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0: Blair Radio 94.7 FM weather, brought to you by National Land Realty. Tonight we'll have chances of showers and thunderstorms, mostly cloudy weather, and a low around 61. Tomorrow will be sunny with a high near 80, and later that night will be mostly cloudy with a low around 59. And chances of showers and thunderstorms. Thursday we'll have chances of showers with mostly cloudy weather and a high near 75. 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That's the latest weather here on the Blair Radio 94.7 FM weather.
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1: 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Tonight we'll have chances of showers and thunderstorms, mostly cloudy weather, and a low around 61. Tomorrow will be sunny with a high near 80, and later that night will be mostly cloudy with a low around 59. And chances of showers and thunderstorms. Thursday will have chances of showers with mostly cloudy weather and a high near 75. 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That's the latest weather here on the Blair Radio 94.7 FM Weather.

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1: 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Tonight we'll have chances of showers and thunderstorms, mostly cloudy weather, and a low around 61. Tomorrow will be sunny with a high near 80, and later that night will be mostly cloudy with a low around 59. And chances of showers and thunderstorms. Thursday will have chances of showers with mostly cloudy weather and a high near 75. 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That's the latest weather here on the Blair Radio 94.7 FM Weather.

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1: I was toting my pack along the dusty Winnemucca Road when along came a semi with a high-end canvas-covered load. If you're going to Winnemucca Mac with me, you can ride. And so I climbed into the cab and then I settled down inside. He asked me if I'd seen a road with so much dust and sand, and I said, listen,

Parkersburg, Gravelburg, Colorado, Ellensburg, Rexburg, Vicksburg, El Dorado, Larimore, Atmore, Havistaw, Chattanooga, Chaska, Nebraska, Alaska, Opelika, Baraboo, Waterloo, Kalamazoo, Kansas City, Sioux City, Cedar City, Dodge City, what a

The city does not need the sun or the moon to shine on it, for the glory of God gives it light, and the Lamb is its lamp. Revelation 21:23.

This is the message we have heard from him and declare to you. God is light. In him there is no darkness at all. 1 John 1:5.

When Jesus spoke again to the people, he said, "I am the light of the world. Whoever follows me will never walk in darkness, but will have the light of life." John 8:12.

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We thank you that this generation has access to revival. And God, we thank you that it's not just coming. The fruits of it are already here. There is a global revival coming, but I need you to know that it's already happening. It

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The Lord is the stronghold of my life. Of whom shall I be afraid? Psalm 27:1.

man. He came from the school where you didn't eat nothing if you couldn't make it with your own two hands. He was backwoods, backwards, use words like no sir, yes ma'am, by God be darned. Hell yeah, I'm a

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the smile on your face. Don't bring everybody down like this. Don't worry. It will soon pass, whatever it is. 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
1: 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Today will be mostly sunny with a high near 82, and later tonight we'll have chances of showers with increasing clouds and a low around 60. Tomorrow we'll have chances of showers with mostly cloudy weather and a high near 76. 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That's the latest weather here on the Blair Radio 94.7 FM Weather.
2: 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The City of Blair City Council meeting took place Tuesday evening last night. Among several items on the agenda, the City Council approved a revised no parking map for Meadow Drive after reviewing resident feedback and concerns. This came after a recent update regarding parking restrictions went into place. A statement from the City of Blair came out of this meeting. We would like to extend a special thank you to residents who took time to contact their City Council representatives and engage in the process. This is a great example of how local government works best, when residents make their voices heard and elected officials bring those concerns forward. If there's one takeaway from this process, it is this. If you want to see change, reach out to your City Council representative. They are for your direct connection to the city government and play an important role in representing the needs and concerns of those constituents. This process demonstrates that residents' feedback matters. Thank you for continuing to engage with us as we work to balance neighborhood concerns with the safety needs of our community and first responders. Your voice matters. We encourage residents to continue participating in local government and sharing their concerns with their elected representatives. The City of Blair has developed a feedback link for residents to contact and track their concerns via blairne.gov. City of Blair has a Grant Street construction update. Construction activity has moved east along Grant Street and is currently taking place between South 10th Street and near the railroad tracks. Eastbound traffic only is affected in this phase of the project. Eastbound detour routes use East Highway 30 to Washington Street, East 4th Street, and then head to south to reconnect with your route. Please allow posted detour signs. Use caution when traveling through the area and allow extra time for your commute. Thank you for your continued patience as this project progresses. Washington County Chamber of Commerce and Blair Crossing Apartments are inviting everyone out to Art Alley this

permit online at fc.burnpermit.com. Personnel will be at the station June 17th between 6:30 and 7 p.m. To issue permits. The Fort Calhoun Rural Fire District Board will hold its regular monthly meeting at 6 p.m. Thursday evening as well, June 25th. This will be a public meeting at the Fort Calhoun Fire Station. The agenda for said meeting is available at home for the Secretary of District. Board may go to a closed executive session at any time. If questions, contact the Board Secretary at email fcfirebdtreas@gmail.com or evenings call 402-871-2187. Residents of the city and rural area are welcome to attend. City of Fort Calhoun is reminding everyone their next summer event, the Morning Market on Saturday, June 27th from 8:30 a.m. to 12 p.m. Come support local businesses at the Adams Street Plaza Park Splash Pad. Businesses involved include Traveling Tom's Coffee, All Puffed Up, Royce Weichert's Farm Fresh Veggies, Baked for You, Bitter Boys Farms, Cosmo and Country, Dad's Secret Barbecue Sauce, Four Sisters Farms, GRT Dog Obedience Training, Heatherington Home Designs, Let's Link Permanent Jewelry. 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

Mix of sun and clouds today with a high around 83, a little warmer than it has been as we continue throughout this week, but cooling off again tomorrow before starting to warm back up into the weekend. Detail look at the forecast coming up in a little while. Right now, sunny skies and 62 degrees. Some clouds are still lingering as well. So we'll keep a close eye on all of that. 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Keep you informed on news. 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

Welcome to Wednesday as we continue through the end of June, looking towards July already. Can you believe that? Well, we will take a look at that forecast here in a little bit as we will start seeing some July temperatures towards the weekend, a little cooler the rest of this week, and of course, a high around 85 today. We'll also take a look at what's happening with our class of 2026, 60 days of seniors. That is coming up. In fact, let's go ahead and talk really quick about them today. If you follow along on our Facebook page, on our YouTube channel, on our website, just search Blair Radio everywhere you go. We'll be honoring Hunter Barbell, Kimberly Cruz, and Lucy Swanson. So I want to say congratulations to them. Find details about each one of them. And we do want to say thank you to our sponsors for bringing this all summer long. STS Truck Service, Eastgate Sports, Ahead of the Curve Salon, Ashley Cruz from WC Real Estate, City of Blair, McKinnis Roofing and Sheet Metal, RVR Bank, Ryan Schroeder National Land Realty, Memorial Community Hospital and Health System, and Blair Community Schools.

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Today will be mostly sunny with a high near 82, and later tonight we'll have chances of showers with increasing clouds and a low around 60. Tomorrow we'll have chances of showers with mostly cloudy weather and a high near 76. 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That's the latest weather here on the Blair Radio 94.7 FM weather.

helping you through your Wednesday. I'm Kelly Johnson on 94.7 FM. We'll take a look at news, keep you informed on that. Getting ready for the next edition of Just the Facts coming out. Yeah, the ladies are working hard on that as we continue to gather news. Speaking of news, we'll be talking about what happened to the city council last night, as well as different events and activities. For example, coming up Friday night, it is the fourth Friday of the month, and the Washington County Chamber of Commerce is putting on the fourth Friday at the Art Alley. Going to have a lot of events. It's from 5:30 to 8, and everybody's invited out. It'll be a lot of fun. Food trucks, games, activities, things for kids. We'll be playing music. And that is also brought to us by Blair Crossing Apartments that are coming up. And in fact, they're having their open house on Saturday, starting off at 11 o'clock. So you can head on out there and be a part of that. So again, a lot of things happening there. We do have Fort Calhoun with their Saturday morning market going on this Saturday, and many other activities. We'll talk about that as we continue on. But right now, let's get back into that mix of music, help you through your day. Partly cloudy skies, a high of 85. We'll keep an eye on all of that for you right here on 94.7 BlairRadio.com.

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Just a few minutes away from 7 o'clock on this Wednesday morning. 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Had a quick look to see what day is today. Anyway, we're seeing partly cloudy skies, about 65 degrees. On our way to partly cloudy skies all day with a high around 85. Detailed look at the forecast coming up in a few minutes, as well as news that impacts you. That mix of music right around the corner. But first, let's take a look at the closing prices for commodities in our area. I know that's important. It's driving our economy here. Chicago Board of Trade, the corn closed at $4.38. Beans closed at $11.42. The local impact at Tyson Elevator, corn was at $3.95, down 5 cents. Beans at $10.79, up 8 cents. Matheson, corn $3.87, up 6 cents. Beans $10.79, up 13 cents. Cargill, corn $4.10, down 2 cents. Beans $11.18, up 2 cents. Farmers Union, corn $3.73, down 2 cents. Beans $10.59, up a penny. Frontier Co-op, corn $4.10, down 2 cents. Beans $11.17, up a penny. And Elkhorn Valley, corn $3.68, down 2 cents. Beans $10.57, up a penny.

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1: 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Today will be mostly sunny with a high near 82, and later tonight we'll have chances of showers with increasing clouds and a low around 60. Tomorrow we'll have chances of showers with mostly cloudy weather and a high near 76. 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That's the latest weather here on the Blair Radio 94.7 FM Weather.
2: 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The City of Blair City Council meeting took place Tuesday evening last night. Among several items on the agenda, the City Council approved a revised no parking map for Meadow Drive after reviewing resident feedback and concerns. This came after a recent update regarding parking restrictions went into place. A statement from the City of Blair came out of this meeting. We would like to extend a special thank you to residents who took time to contact their City Council representatives and engage in the process. This is a great example of how local government works best, when residents make their voices heard and elected officials bring those concerns forward. If there's one takeaway from this process, it is this. If you want to see change, reach out to your City Council representative. They are for your direct connection to the city government and play an important role in

Street and is currently taking place between South 10th Street and near the railroad tracks. Eastbound traffic only is affected in this phase of the project. Eastbound detour routes use East Highway 30 to Washington Street, East 4th Street, and then head to south to reconnect with your route. Please allow posted detour signs. Use caution when traveling through the area and allow extra time for your commute. Thank you for your continued patience as this project progresses. Washington County Chamber of Commerce and Blair Crossing Apartments are inviting everyone out to Art Alley this Friday from 5:30 to 8 p.m. This is an ongoing event throughout the summer, introducing the space that it continues to be open for more events. This week, we'll have games, kids' activities, food trucks, music provided by Blair Radio. Find out more about this summer schedule and how you can host events at the Art Alley by going to the Washington County Chamber of Commerce website. Fort Calhoun Fire Rescue reports all burn permits will be issued on Thursday evenings from 6:30 to 7 p.m. starting this Thursday, the 25th. They have changed meeting and training nights from Wednesdays to Thursdays. You may still obtain a burn permit online at fc.burnpermit.com. Personnel will be at the station June 17th between 6:30 and 7 p.m. to issue permits. The Fort Calhoun Rural Fire District Board will hold its regular monthly meeting at 6 p.m. Thursday evening as well, June 25th. This will be a public meeting at the Fort Calhoun Fire Station. The agenda for said meeting is available at home for the Secretary of District. Board may go to a closed executive session at any time. If questions, contact the Board Secretary at email fcfirebdtreas@gmail.com or evenings call 402-871-2187. Residents of the city and rural area are welcome to attend. City of Fort Calhoun is reminding everyone their next summer event, the Morning Market, on Saturday, June 27th from 8:30 a.m. to 12 p.m. Come support local businesses at the Adams Street Plaza Park Splash Pad. Businesses involved include Traveling Tom's Coffee, All Puffed Up, Royce Weikert's Farm Fresh Veggies, Baked for You, Bitter Boys Farms, Cosmo and Country, Dad's Secret Barbecue Sauce, Four Sisters Farms, GRT Dog Obedience Training, Heatherton Home Designs, Let's Link Permanent Jewelry. This is a free event hosted by the City of Fort Calhoun. Let's go ahead and take a look at birthdays for today. Wednesday, June 24th, American boxer Jack Dempsey was born this day in 1895. Guitarist from the Yardbirds, Jeff Beck, was born in 1944. And Fleetwood Mac drummer Mick Fleetwood was born this day in 1947. Some things that happened this day in history. In 1812, Napoleon's Grand Army invades Russia. In 1948, Soviets blockade West Berlin. In 1982, garment workers' strike began in New York City's Chinatown, which really shows why the fashion was the way it was in the 80s. In 1997, Air Force reports on Roswell after 50 years. And 2005, Tom Cruise raises eyebrows in Today Show interview. We all remember that one. National days to celebrate today. National Take Back the Lunch Break Day. So take a lunch break. Go for it. National Pralines Day and National Patch Day. 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For Blair Radio News, I'm Kelly Johnson.

0: 94.7 Blair Radio and our nonprofit news brought to us by RVR Bank. Again, want to say thank you to them as they are fantastic sponsors and partners of ours, being able to bring a whole plethora of information right to your fingertips, your video or radio. So today we get to talk about American Legion and a lot of things are going on and over there. They have been in the middle of some construction. I know people have kind of noticed some things happening. So we have a couple gentlemen. Let me just have you guys introduce yourselves.
1: I am Russ Cook, the commander of American Legion Post 154.
2: And I am Jim Sandvold. I'm the adjunct of the Sons of the American Legion Squadron 154.
0: All right. Well, thank you guys both for coming in today and talking about American Legion. A lot of things going on full swing. American Legion baseball. I just want to say yeah, it's always a great thing to be able to see a great tradition there. But part of the tradition also is just being a part of the community, serving the community. And you guys are looking forward at this point in time to how can the Legion be able to, you know, serve in the future. And part of this is a building project you guys have going on. Can you kind of tell us where, what's going on, what happened, why you're at this point?
2: Yeah. We kind of looked at things that the Legion need, and the biggest need that we saw was new bathrooms. Our existing bathrooms are not very nice. They're not ADA compliant. So we got together with some of the guys and came up with a plan and started raising some money, and it got to the point where we felt we were comfortable that we could start the project. And so we're putting an 800 square foot addition on. We'll have men's and women's ADA compliant bathrooms, a very small office, and a couple of small storage rooms, and a hallway where the trophies will be displayed, and an honor wall as well in the hallway. And then when that's all done, we'll give the existing places a little refresh to kind of make them nice and new and a little easier for everyone to enjoy.
0: Well, one of the aspects of that is you're building new bathrooms, so that means that whole space the bathrooms currently take up opens up, right?
2: Correct. That the space where the existing bathrooms and the trophy room are now will become part of the lounge, and then that will be adjacent to our event center, which is getting a facelift also. And those bathrooms will be accessible from the event center and from the lounge separately. And then we also have a new outdoor area on the west side for the lounge and for people who are at the event center.
0: All right. Well, so you don't just start tearing down walls or anything like that. It takes money to do this. And so what is the goal of the project? How much do you need to be able to make it and get it done completely?
2: Our goal is $500,000, and currently we're sitting, we've raised $370,000, and we have a couple more asks out there, so, but we're always looking for more donors, and it doesn't matter what you can give, anything. We've had people give, you know, $50,000, $100,000. We've had people, the Nielsen Foundation gave us $100,000. So
0: yeah,
2: anything in between is wonderful and will help us get the project finished up.
0: Well, the one thing to keep in mind is the American Legion is for everybody. You think veterans, you think people are serving, but it is really a community hall, not just a veterans hall, right?
1: Yeah. Yeah, I would totally agree. Although you're right, we are a place for veterans to come and feel safe and be a part of something. But we're also open to the public, and are more than happy for anybody in the public that wants to come in and socialize with friends or other members.
0: All right. And so what you're trying to do is you're working on something that has been associated with that philosophy for a long time and bringing it up to now and making it ready for the future.
1: Yeah, correct.
0: And so with that, it takes money to do that. So looking at a goal of $500,000, but anybody can give to it. right? What's the best way to have somebody go and say they want to learn more, they want to get involved?
2: Probably the best way is to contact one of us, either a Legion member or a Sons of the American Legion member, and we can give you the information. We'll take checks or cash. We have a Edward Jones account that we set up that you can donate through if you want to help with your tax burden on some capital gains. We've had a few people do that where they've donated stock to it and avoided the capital gains on it. We also have a Venmo account that can be donated to.
0: Mm-hmm. And what is the time frame to get this completed? You're in the middle of the project. You have a when it rains, it's a muddy backyard. So you want to fix that and get that corrected as soon as possible, right?
2: Yes. We're in the project right now. We're just finishing up some concrete work. Framing should start this week. I think the framing will go really fast because it's a fairly small addition. But then everything slows down visually anyway. There'll be a lot of stuff going on the inside and everything. But we're hoping sometime late summer, early fall to be completed with the entire project.
0: Okay. And one of the aspects of that I always see, when you think of American Legions, you go in, you see a tradition, but you also see the age of the facility sometimes. You know, it's like you see the 70s in, that has come through. How do you blend that? Because you don't want to lose that. You want to be able to maintain where you've been, what you're going through, and then be able to bring that and merge that in. But that's part of the funding you're looking for, is being able to have the tradition bring forward, right?
2: Yes, definitely. You know, we, with our new decorations and everything, we want to make sure that it is very veteran oriented, military designs and stuff, and make it feel like a place that veterans and military people would want to be, along with the general public. We feel like, you know, especially small town Nebraska, mid-America, mm-hmm. People support that kind of stuff. We've got some different designs and stuff that we've started collecting now that we'll expand on and just make it feel like a home for where people want to go.
0: All right. So I would suggest contact the American Legion. You stop in when you guys are open. Or if you have any type of fundraiser, if you have like some type of meal going on, you know, stop out there, be a part of it, and help raise the support, because this is providing something for our community that nobody else can provide, right? Mm-hmm. So
1: yeah, I think one of the good things we have at the Legion is the members there. And even some people who aren't will volunteer, and we get outstanding volunteer and work from the members. It just makes things great. You know, like the steak fry we have, there's always plenty of people there, and they make steaks awesome, by mm-hmm. the way.
0: Yeah.
1: And, you know, some of that other stuff we do, you know, we like the corned beef and cabbage thing we do every March, you know, the guys that volunteer to cook that just do an outstanding job. So I think a lot of thanks goes out to the individual members, too.
0: Yeah. So, again, but also when you fund this, it's not just funding the center. It's not just funding a facility. It's funding a place and the support for veterans as well as everybody in the community.
1: Right, yes.
2: Yeah, so our event center is available for rent. We've had lots and lots of birthday parties and family reunions and graduation parties, funerals. We've had a wedding recently. Mm-hmm. The people that had the wedding came in and decorated themselves, and it just transformed the whole back room event center into something. It was beautiful. So it's not a huge event center, but for smaller events and stuff, it's a perfect place to come and have your family or friends or whatever.
0: All right. So let's go ahead and make sure we get fully funded, get this project complete and be able to serve the community. Thank you guys for doing what you do. Thank you for your service to not only the country, but also service to one another and to the community.
1: Thank you.
2: Thank you.

0: 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Today will be mostly sunny with a high near 82, and later tonight we'll have chances of showers with increasing clouds and a low around 60. Tomorrow we'll have chances of showers with mostly cloudy weather and a high near 76. 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That's the latest weather here on the Blair Radio 94.7 FM weather.
1: Today's good news from the NLT, Luke 1, verse 47. 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

McInnis Roofing and Sheet Metal has been serving Blair and the surrounding area for over 40 years, and now we are proud to say that they are a champion of 94.7 FM Blair Radio, blairradio.com, BSDN Live, and the area's information. 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

0: everybody. It's 94.7 Blair Radio and our local guest segments brought to us by RVR Bank. Again, we want to say thank you to RVR Bank being a great sponsor, bringing information about what's happening with nonprofits, as well as just information right here in Blair through Blair Radio. Today, I have Cindy with us, and we were talking about a archery tournament that is basically come from a loss. So you're trying to build out of a loss, your son Brandon.
1: Yes.
0: And so first introduce yourself for those few who don't know you.
1: You bet. I'm Cindy Tomczak and the mother of Brandon Tomczak. And we live here in Blair. We have for about 30 years. And so that's who I am. And Brandon, it's an honor to do this event every year because I get to say, hi, I'm Brandon's mom.
0: Yeah.
1: On that day.
0: So Brandon, now tragically you lost Brandon 21 years ago.
1: Right.
0: And so ever since then, how did you start doing a fundraiser with archery and in honor of Brandon?
1: Well, we didn't start it. Actually, Brandon, at the age of 10, was great friends with a group of people, Herta Bouvet, the Stork family, and they were very involved in archery at Orion Archery. And so Brandon passed away in an auto accident, and he was 16 and a half years old. And they came to us, you know, and asked us if they could put together a 3D shoot in memory of Brandon and through Orion Archery. And honestly, one of the biggest fears that I'll speak for myself as a mom is that your child's going to be forgotten.
0: Right.
1: And so never did I realize that 21 years later we would still be doing this. So they came to us and asked us, and then they've created it. Orion Archery is the one who created this event. They're collaborating with my husband and I and our son Mitchell, and you know, we've never shot archery, so, you know, it wasn't in the family or anything. So that's how it got started, was Orion Archery came to us.
0: And Brandon had a passion for it, though, obviously.
1: He did. Oh, yes. He started when he was 10, and he was getting ready to do hunting with his dad with bow and arrow. Mm-hmm. And then also certainly this group of wonderful friends of his and their parents just like wrapped their arms around Brandon and really engaged him into the community, because we were a transplant from Omaha.
0: Right.
1: And so I still worked in Omaha. So he loved archery. And so when they came to us, you know, Orion Archery's mission is it's all about the kids.
0: Right.
1: And it's been that mission all along. And so we wanted to share the love of archery, and never did I know the quality of people that are involved in that, not just here in Blair, but surrounding.
0: Sure.
1: So he loved archery.
0: Well, and it's a discipline. It is focus. Yeah. It's one of the, you know, if anybody has really taken time to do it, in order to be able to hit your target, you have to have an immense amount of strength and focus.
1: Yeah. And it's an individual sport, right?
0: Right.
1: It's not a team sport. It's an individual sport, which really helps, you know, a lot of kids to really compete with themselves and build their confidence up.
0: Yeah, so always to improve better.
1: Mm-hmm. Yeah.
0: So, but it's a great thing to see this legacy for you, to be able to see, you know, remember Brandon year after year.
1: You bet.
0: Now this, we've already passed this year, so plans are for next year?
1: Yeah, absolutely. We're going to do it again in 2027. We just had our largest year of participants ever. We had 443 people come to the Brandon Tomczak Memorial 3D shoot. It was on May 31st. And it's really all about what the shoot provides is we provide equipment, we provide instruction, and a place for people to shoot. So we use the Lake Cunningham outdoor archery range, which is off Pawnee Road, and it's a beautiful location, and a lot of people don't know what 3D is. Mm. I didn't know what 3D was. So basically what it is a 20 animal, 3D animals. They're the styrofoam animals, sure. Right? The deer you see out in yeah. the yard. But Orion has deer and bear and snakes and dinosaurs and all different. So they lay out all these 20 different animals around down these lanes. And people come that have no experience whatsoever. So we teach safety, mm-hmm. you know, how to be safe with a bow and arrow. We teach how to score on the target. And then we also give them instruction. We take each family member, they get a bow. Mm. Wow. We have pink bows, we have blue bows, mm-hmm. They, you know, those bows are, you know, donated. Orion has bows. Golden Arrow is a part of it. Pottawatomie County archery is a part of it. Mm-hmm. And so everybody comes, and then we show them how to shoot, and then they go out on the course. It takes about an hour and a half
0: sure.
1: to shoot. And then they come back around, and everybody gets a medal.
0: Yeah.
1: And it's so cute because a lot of the parents are more excited about getting the medal than even the
0: yeah.
1: kids.
0: Yeah.
1: And then we give plaques away for first, second, and third winners for three different age groups. 15, 17-year-olds, 13, 14-year-olds, sure. and then I think the other one is 10 to 11-year-olds. So,
0: sure. And I was going to ask that, you know, what is the kind of target demographic age-wise you're looking to come in?
1: You know, our flyer says that we're open to all kids of all ages from 3 to 75 plus.
0: Right. As long as you have the ability to do it.
1: That's right. You can be a big kid at our shoot. And and it has really just, I started marketing on Facebook. We used to mail out. Mm-hmm. We had a database, and Pounds Printing has been a fabulous supporter of our event, and not just printing, but also their whole family has volunteered since day one.
0: Yeah.
1: And so we used to mail out to a database that was 19 years old, and I used to have people come up to me and say, hey, could you my mom wants you to change the address you're mailing to because I haven't lived there for 15 years.
0: Oh, sure. Yeah.
1: So it was at that time we decided to stop mailing, and we started marketing on Facebook. And we've gone from 3 years ago, we had 100 followers. Mm-hmm. Last year, we had 300 followers. And this year, we now are over 900 followers.
0: That's amazing. The growth is a great thing.
1: Yeah, and it's nationwide.
0: Yeah.
1: So the archery community is very, they're a beautiful group of people. It's very family oriented. If the parents are involved, usually the kids are involved. It's an outdoor event for them. And they're the most humble, loving people. I've never met an archer that's, you know, that is any other way but than that. So
0: right.
1: It's just an honor to be able to do this with them.
0: Yeah. And so is the Facebook page for your son, or is it through Orion?
1: No, it's the Brandon Tomczak Memorial 3D Shoot page.
0: Okay.
1: And so we have our own page. And
0: so that way we can guide you to
1: it. Yeah. So. You can see photos of everything on it. And so it's I just started that maybe 3 years ago, too,
0: sure.
1: with a site.
0: And so does it cost to be a part of it?
1: There is. We take a $5 donation per shooter. Yeah. And so a family of five might come. Mom and dad or grandma, grandpa may be observers.
0: Mm-hmm.
1: They don't shoot. They're not going to shoot, so they don't have to pay.
0: Right.
1: But I'm telling you, people come up there and they will, if they're only paying for one shooter, they will give us $20 and say, it's a donation.
0: Right.
1: So,
0: And because $5 for that amount of time is nothing.
1: That's what most of the families come. There's no way we could go anywhere and do a family event for the price of what we do here.
0: Right.
1: So,
0: right. And then the funds go in to be able to help other things, though.
1: Yeah. So for 21 years, we have supported the Ted Nugent Camp for Kids.
0: Mm-hmm.
1: If you don't know who Ted Nugent is,
0: Where have you been?
1: That's right. He is a major rock star. Mm-hmm. If you looked at Ted, you would think, oh my gosh, he's probably like a lot of the rest of them.
0: No,
1: Ted never smoked, drank, done drugs. He's very outdoor.
0: He has a quote. You look it up. I probably won't say it right now.
1: Kevin Marquette, he runs and has for the last 18 years runs the Ted Nugent Camp for Kids here in Papillion. They do it in Papillion once a year.
0: Okay.
1: And the Ted Nugent Camp for Kids introduces inner city kids to archery, air guns, trapping, fishing. Mm-hmm. It's a one-day event. And so Kevin is a huge member of Golden Arrow Archery, and he's the one that has run the JOAD, the Junior Olympic. I'm gonna mess that up, but he runs that, and he teaches kids how to hunt with bow and arrow.
0: Mm-hmm.
1: So he's been a part of our group for 21 years. He never knew Brandon. And so, to have somebody like that committed to the cause and to stay with us has just been wonderful.
0: All right.
1: So we contribute to that. We also provide scholarships to Blair High School students or homeschoolers here in the Blair area. And then we also, it's a $500 scholarship. We've given away a lot.
0: Right. 21 years, that adds up.
1: Yes. And then we also, at the shoot, anyone that has shot at our event and they're a high school senior, they actually can come and fill out an application and receive a $500 scholarship. We're very generous. The money's been sitting in the Washington County Community Foundation. They hold the money for the scholarships. And so any corporation or company that donates, they can donate to them, and they're a nonprofit.
0: Right.
1: And
0: you can signify where you want it to go.
1: That's right. That's like Washington County Bank. They've been a supporter for 21 years, and they write it out to the
0: Community Foundation,
1: and then they get that. So
0: for example, we're already planning for Washington County Gives. You'll be on that.
1: That's right.
0: So you can just check that box and be able to go straight into that.
1: That's right. So we do scholarships. During COVID, we had 1 year. So even though we say it was 21 years we've been doing it, we had 1 year we did not do it. Mm-hmm. But we took money from our account and we donated it to the food bank here in Blair to help support the community that year, because the community has supported us so greatly.
0: Right, right. Mm-hmm. Well, that's an amazing thing. It's a great legacy, and to see that continue on. Even, like you said, there are people who haven't met them that are still involved.
1: Oh, definitely.
0: But it does do a lot of good things, especially with scholarships, giving back to the community, and getting those youth involved in things they would have no other way to be able to experience it.
1: Yeah. Well, and I think also to add to that, I love that, Kelly, but I think also to add to that, it is a wonderful family event.
0: Yes.
1: And they come out there and they'll have their little flip-flops on coming from the city.
0: Yeah.
1: And they have no idea that they're about ready to enter the outdoor,
0: Mm-hmm.
1: And so that family bond, and they just keep coming back. I've got pictures of kids. They came in a stroller at 21 years ago, and now they've graduated, and we gave them a scholarship. It's an honor.
0: Eventually, they'll be bringing their kids.
1: Well, and that's how it's kind of happened. A lot of the people that – we have a core group, about 20 people that every year – and there's been so many involved over 21 years, but we have a core group of people here in Blair that many of that core group were friends of Brandon's when he passed away.
0: Mm-hmm.
1: And so they now are grown men with families and children. And like I said, they're running Orion because they want that for their children.
0: Right.
1: And so the mission just keeps on for Orion.
0: And then it just, like you said, it's a family event.
1: Yes.
0: You don't see that very often anymore. So
1: To go 21 years.
0: To 21 years and to be able to see it now really growing.
1: It's like, wow, how big do we want to get? We're not really out to get big, but... there is a want Yeah. There's a want from the community to have that.
0: We're starting to see a lot more families wanting to be engaged with each other again. So that's a great thing to see.
1: It is a great thing.
0: And thank you so very much for, you know, turning a tragedy into, or allowing that to be turned into something that is able to help out people in the community.
1: Oh, I had no idea what it would evolve into. And I say my greatest joy is, you know, for me to be able to go on that day, and I'm the greeter. Mm-hmm. I have people that take, we have people that do everything else, and I'm the greeter, and I get to introduce myself as Brandon's mom, and to have that, you know, one day a year that it is, you know, I get to say it over and over again. It's a real, it's awesome.
0: So make sure, because we'll link at the bottom of your video, the access to the Facebook page. So go ahead, share it, like it, and be able to learn about next year. So it's kind of always in the same time frame, though, right?
1: It is. It always follows the weekend after Memorial Day.
0: Okay.
1: And it's on a Sunday. We set up on Saturday, and then the event is on a Sunday. It goes from, we start at 7 in the morning, and we take our last shooter registration at 2. Because it takes about an hour and a half to go through.
0: Right.
1: And so that 443 people came in all that time frame.
0: Wow. And that's management right there.
1: Yeah, yeah. It flowed. And it flowed.
0: Crowd control.
1: It was awesome. It was awesome. It went really well. So.
0: All right. Well, again, follow, like, and then if you want to just give, you can do that.
1: Absolutely.
0: And so go to the Washington County Community Foundation and be able to give that way as well. Or if it grows, you're going to need more volunteers.
1: Oh, every year we need more volunteers, and what we need is people that have shot archery. You know, if you're a youth and you know safety, we would take you to volunteer. If you would volunteer for an hour or two, you could be at the safety education table. If you know how to what the targets and, you know, how to score on an animal, you could come volunteer and do that.
0: Yeah.
1: If you don't know how to shoot, it's okay, but you have to know a little bit to volunteer. But we would take all of our past scholarship winners. We would love to have you come and volunteer. How about that?
0: That's a great way to look at it. And if you're not an archer, if you have a great personality, that, you know, that'd be able to help talk to people. Again, you know, thank you so very much for sharing. I know that is, you know, it's been difficult 21 years for you.
1: Absolutely.
0: Nobody can imagine that.
1: No.
0: But to see your fear of Brandon being forgotten, not a fear anymore.
1: No. He's proven that, and everybody around me has proven that. So.
0: All right. So, again, starting preparations for the next one, which is the weekend after Memorial Day.
1: Yeah.
0: And, again, is it always going to be at the
1: Lake Cunningham Outdoor Range? And it's 9100 Pawnee Road.
0: Yeah.
1: And I tell you, if you've never been out there,
0: they
1: have
0: place.
1: They have a fenced-in area that has 10 targets, and it's a beautiful hiking area out there also. Yeah. So it's a beautiful outdoor area.
0: All right. Well, let's make sure that this continues to grow and give back to the community like you've been doing so well.
1: Thank you. Thank you, Kelly.

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1: Hello, I'm Jacob Hansen, and here's the pledge. I pledge allegiance to the flag of the United States of America and to the republic for which it stands, one nation under God, indivisible, with liberty and justice for all.
2: 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Today will be mostly sunny with a high near 82, and later tonight we'll have chances of showers with increasing clouds and a low around 60. Tomorrow we'll have chances of showers with mostly cloudy weather and a high near 76. 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That's the latest weather here on the Blair Radio 94.7 FM Weather.
3: 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The City of Blair City Council meeting took place Tuesday evening last night. Among several items on the agenda, the City Council approved a revised no parking map for Meadow Drive after reviewing resident feedback and concerns. This came after a recent update regarding parking restrictions went into place. A statement from the City of Blair came out of this meeting. We would like to extend a special thank you to residents who took time to contact their City Council representatives and engage in the process. This is a great example of how local government works best, when residents make their voices heard and elected officials bring those concerns forward. If there's one takeaway from this process, it is this. If you want to see change, reach out to your City Council representative. They are for your direct connection to the city government and play an important role in representing the needs and concerns of those constituents. This process demonstrates that residents' feedback matters. Thank you for continuing to engage with us as we work to balance neighborhood concerns with the safety needs of our community and first responders. Your voice matters. We encourage residents to continue participating in local government and sharing their concerns with their elected representatives. The City of Blair has

0: and allow extra time for your commute. Thank you for your continued patience as this project progresses. Washington County Chamber of Commerce and Blair Crossing Apartments are inviting everyone out to Art Alley this Friday from 5:30 to 8 p.m. This is an ongoing event throughout the summer, introducing the space that it continues to be open for more events. 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Fort Calhoun Fire Rescue reports all burn permits will be issued on Thursday evenings from 6:30 to 7 p.m. starting this Thursday, the 25th. They have changed meeting and training nights from Wednesdays to Thursdays. You may still obtain a burn permit online at fc.burnpermit.com. Personnel will be at the station June 17th between 6:30 and 7 p.m. to issue permits. The Fort Calhoun Rural Fire District Board will hold its regular monthly meeting at 6 p.m. Thursday evening as well, June 25th. This will be a public meeting at the Fort Calhoun Fire Station. The agenda for said meeting is available at home for the Secretary of District. Board may go to a closed executive session at any time. If questions, contact the Board Secretary at email fcfirebdtreas@gmail.com or evenings call 402-871-2187. Residents of the city and rural area are welcome to attend. City of Fort Calhoun is reminding everyone their next summer event, the Morning Market, on Saturday, June 27th from 8:30 a.m. to 12 p.m. Come support local businesses at the Adams Street Plaza Park Splash Pad. Businesses involved include Traveling Tom's Coffee, All Puffed Up, Royce Weichert's Farm Fresh Veggies, Baked for You, Bitter Boys Farms, Cosmo and Country, Dad's Secret Barbecue Sauce, Four Sisters Farms, GRT Dog Obedience Training, Heatherington Home Designs, Let's Link Permanent Jewelry. 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Let's go ahead and take a look at birthdays for today. Wednesday, June 24th, American boxer Jack Dempsey was born this day in 1895. Guitarist from the Yardbirds, Jeff Beck, was born in 1944. And Fleetwood Mac drummer Mick Fleetwood was born this day in 1947. Some things that happened this day in history. In 1812, Napoleon's Grand Army invades Russia. In 1948, Soviets blockade West Germany, West Berlin. In 1982, garment workers' strike began in New York City's Chinatown, which really shows why the fashion was the way it was in the 80s. In 1997, Air Force reports on Roswell after 50 years. And 2005, Tom Cruise raises eyebrows in Today Show interview. We all remember that one. National days to celebrate today. National Take Back the Lunch Break Day. So take a lunch break. Go for it. National Pralines Day and National Patch Day. 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For Blair Radio News, I'm Kelly Johnson.
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into the 8 o'clock hour on this Wednesday morning, taking a quick look outside, and we see about 68, 69 degrees. You know, we'll just call it 70. Might as well, right? High of 85, partly cloudy skies throughout the day. Detailed look at the forecast coming up. 60 days of seniors. We're going to be talking about them. Also, we'll be out and about this week, a couple of different places. Check us out as we'll be at the Art Alley coming up Friday evening from 5:30 to 8 o'clock, as that is the fourth Friday of the month gathering, a party at Art Alley. And then Saturday, we'll be checking out different things like the golf fundraiser at Walmart at 11 a.m., as well as the open house that is going to be happening at Blair Crossing. The new apartments, they're opening up soon. You can start leasing those. So again, a lot of things are happening. We'll keep you in the know, and of course, a mix of music to help you through your workday. 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

0: Welcome to Wednesday as we continue through the end of June, looking towards July already. Can you believe that? Well, we will take a look at that forecast here in a little bit as we will start seeing some July temperatures towards the weekend, a little cooler the rest of this week, and of course, a high around 85 today. We'll also take a look at what's happening with our class of 2026, 60 days of seniors. That is coming up. In fact, let's go ahead and talk really quick about them today. If you follow along on our Facebook page, on our YouTube channel, on our website, just search Blair Radio everywhere you go. We'll be honoring Hunter Barbell, Kimberly Cruz, and Lucy Swanson. So I want to say congratulations to them. Find details about each one of them. And we do want to say thank you to our sponsors for bringing this all summer long. 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

0: the Blair Radio 94.7 FM weather, brought to you by National Land Realty. Today will be mostly sunny with a high near 82, and later tonight we'll have chances of showers with increasing clouds and a low around 60. Tomorrow we'll have chances of showers with mostly cloudy weather and a high near 76. 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That's the latest weather here on the Blair Radio 94.7 FM weather.
1: 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They want to wish you

0: helping you through your Wednesday. I'm Kelly Johnson on 94.7 FM. We'll take a look at news, keeping you informed on that. Getting ready for the next edition of Just the Facts coming out. Yeah, the ladies are working hard on that as we continue to gather news. Speaking of news, we'll be talking about what happened to the city council last night, as well as different events and activities. For example, coming up Friday night, it is the fourth Friday of the month, and the Washington County Chamber of Commerce is putting on the fourth Friday at the Art Alley. Going to have a lot of events. It's from 5:30 to 8, and everybody's invited out. It'll be a lot of fun. Food trucks, games, activities, things for kids. We'll be playing music. And that is also brought to us by Blair Crossing Apartments that are coming up. And in fact, they're having their open house on Saturday, starting off at 11 o'clock. So you can head on out there and be a part of that. So again, a lot of things happening there. We do have Fort Calhoun with their Saturday morning market going on this Saturday, and many other activities. We'll talk about that as we continue on. But right now, let's get back into that mix of music, help you through your day. Partly cloudy skies, a high of 85. We'll keep an eye on all of that for you right here on 94.7 BlairRadio.com.
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rapidly approaching 9 o'clock as we take a quick look outside, about 72 degrees on our way to a high of 85 and partly cloudy skies throughout the day. Detailed look at the forecast coming up, as well as news that impacts you. Just the facts, the next edition is coming out soon. Yeah, we're working on that and printing probably today, and so the paper will be delivered tomorrow. Remember, it is free. You can pick that up at several locations, all the Taylor stops, as well as Quick Casey's, and we also have it at the Blair Community Foundation, the Blair Washington County Chamber of Commerce, over in Missouri Valley. It's at the Taylor's in Fort Calhoun. It's at Taylor's, as well as the Washington County Museum. And up in Tecama, you can pick it up at Bucky's or Cubby's or Master's Hand. See, it's getting around. Or if you really need to, you can go straight to our website, blairradio.com. 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
1: 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Today will be mostly sunny with a high near 82, and later tonight we'll have chances of showers with increasing clouds and a low around 60. Tomorrow we'll have chances of showers with mostly cloudy weather and a high near 76. 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That's the latest weather here on the Blair Radio 94.7 FM Weather.
2: 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The City of Blair City Council meeting took place Tuesday evening last night. Among several items on the agenda, the City Council approved a revised no parking map for Meadow Drive after

representative. They are a four-year direct connection to the city government and play an important role in representing the needs and concerns of those constituents. This process demonstrates that residents' feedback matters. Thank you for continuing to engage with us as we work to balance neighborhood concerns with the safety needs of our community and first responders. Your voice matters. We encourage residents to continue participating in local government and sharing their concerns with their elected representatives. The City of Blair has developed a feedback link for residents to contact and track their concerns via blairne.gov. City of Blair has a Grant Street construction update. Construction activity has moved east along Grant Street and is currently taking place between South 10th Street and near the railroad tracks. Eastbound traffic only is affected in this phase of the project. Eastbound detour routes use East Highway 30 to Washington Street, East 4th Street, and then head to south to reconnect with your route. Please allow posted detour signs. Use caution when traveling through the area and allow extra time for your commute. Thank you for your continued patience as this project progresses. Washington County Chamber of Commerce and Blair Crossing Apartments are inviting everyone out to Art Alley this Friday from 5:30 to 8 p.m. This is an ongoing event throughout the summer, introducing the space that it continues to be open for more events. This week, we'll have games, kids' activities, food trucks, music provided by Blair Radio. Find out more about this summer schedule and how you can host events at the Art Alley by going to the Washington County Chamber of Commerce website. Fort Calhoun Fire Rescue reports all burn permits will be issued on Thursday evenings from 6:30 to 7 p.m. starting this Thursday, the 25th. They have changed meeting and training nights from Wednesdays to Thursdays. You may still obtain a burn permit online at fc.burnpermit.com. Personnel will be at the station June 17th between 6:30 and 7 p.m. to issue permits. The Fort Calhoun Rural Fire District Board will hold its regular monthly meeting at 6 p.m. Thursday evening as well, June 25th. This will be a public meeting at the Fort Calhoun Fire Station. The agenda for said meeting is available at home for the Secretary of District. Board may go to a closed executive session at any time. If questions, contact the Board Secretary at email fcfirebdtreas@gmail.com or evenings call 402-871-2187. Residents of the city and rural area are welcome to attend. City of Fort Calhoun's reminding everyone their next summer event, the Morning Market, on Saturday, June 27th from 8:30 a.m. to 12 p.m. Come support local businesses at the Adams Street Plaza Park Splash Pad. Businesses involved include Traveling Tom's Coffee, All Puffed Up, Royce Weikert's Farm Fresh Veggies, Baked for You, Bitter Boys Farms, Cosmo and Country, Dad's Secret Barbecue Sauce, Four Sisters Farms, GRT Dog Obedience Training, Heatherton Home Designs, Let's Link Permanent Jewelry. 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For Blair Radio News, I'm Kelly Johnson.

0: Just climbing into the 9-to-5 workday a few minutes into the 9 o'clock hour. A quick look outside, about 72, 73. On our way to a high of 85, a beautiful day coming up. Temperature's going to drop a little bit tomorrow and then start climbing back into the weekend. Detailed look at the forecast, as well as keeping you in the know. 60 days of seniors right around the corner. 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
1: 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We also want to say thank you to sponsors like Nick Hall Agency.

Welcome to Wednesday as we continue through the end of June, looking towards July already. Can you believe that? Well, we will take a look at that forecast here in a little bit as we will start seeing some July temperatures towards the weekend, a little cooler the rest of this week, and of course, a high around 85 today. We'll also take a look at what's happening with our class of 2026, 60 days of seniors. That is coming up. In fact, let's go ahead and talk really quick about them today. If you follow along on our Facebook page, on our YouTube channel, on our website, just search Blair Radio everywhere you go. We'll be honoring Hunter Barbell, Kimberly Cruz, and Lucy Swanson. So I want to say congratulations to them. Find details about each one of them. And we do want to say thank you to our sponsors for bringing this all summer long. 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

0: Blair Radio 94.7 FM weather, brought to you by National Land Realty. Today will be mostly sunny with a high near 82, and later tonight we'll have chances of showers with increasing clouds and a low around 60. Tomorrow we'll have chances of showers with mostly cloudy weather and a high near 76. 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That's the latest weather here on the Blair Radio 94.7 FM weather.
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1: Helping you through your Wednesday, I'm Kelly Johnson on 94.7 FM. We'll take a look at news, keeping you informed on that. Getting ready for the next edition of Just the Facts coming out. Yeah, the ladies are working hard on that as we continue to gather news. Speaking of news, we'll be talking about what happened to the city council last night, as well as different events and activities. For example, coming up Friday night, it is the fourth Friday of the month, and the Washington County Chamber of Commerce is putting on the fourth Friday at the Art Alley. Going to have a lot of events. It's from 5:30 to 8, and everybody's invited out. It'll be a lot of fun. Food trucks, games, activities, things for kids. We'll be playing music. And that is also brought to us by Blair Crossing Apartments that are coming up. And in fact, they're having their open house on Saturday, starting off at 11 o'clock. So you can head on out there and be a part of that. So again, a lot of things happening there. We do have Fort Calhoun with their Saturday morning market going on this Saturday, and many other activities. We'll talk about that as we continue on. But right now, let's get back into that mix of music, help you through your day. Partly cloudy skies, a high of 85. We'll keep an eye on all of that for you right here on 94.7 BlairRadio.com.

flying through our morning already as we get halfway through this Wednesday. At least it feels like that already. Just a few minutes away from 10 o'clock. Quick look outside, and it's about 75 degrees. Partly cloudy skies, high of 85 today. Detailed look at the forecast coming up. News, just the facts coming up as well. And a mix of music going on right now. Let's get into it on 94.7 BlairRadio.com.

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1: 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Today will be mostly sunny with a high near 82, and later tonight we'll have chances of showers with increasing clouds and a low around 60. Tomorrow we'll have chances of showers with mostly cloudy weather and a high near 76. 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That's the latest weather here on the Blair Radio 94.7 FM Weather.
2: 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The City of Blair City Council meeting took place Tuesday evening last night. Among several items on the agenda, the City Council approved a revised no parking map for Meadow Drive after reviewing resident feedback and concerns. This came after a recent update regarding parking restrictions went into place. A statement from the City of Blair came out of this meeting. We would like to extend a special thank you to residents who took time to contact their City Council representatives and engage in the process. This is a great example of how local government works best, when residents make their voices heard and elected officials bring those concerns forward. If there's one takeaway from this process, it is this. If you want to see change, reach out to your City Council representative. They are for your direct connection to the city government and play an important role in representing the needs and concerns of those constituents. This process demonstrates that residents' feedback matters. Thank you for continuing to engage with us as we work to balance neighborhood concerns with the safety needs of our community and first responders. Your voice matters. We encourage residents to continue participating in local government and sharing their concerns with their elected representatives. The City of Blair has developed a feedback link for residents to contact and track their concerns via blairne.gov. City of Blair has a Grant Street construction update. Construction activity has moved east along Grant Street and is currently taking place between South 10th Street and near the railroad tracks. Eastbound traffic only is affected in this phase of the project. Eastbound detour routes use East Highway 30 to Washington Street, East 4th Street, and then head to south to reconnect with your route. Please allow posted detour signs. Use caution when traveling through the area and allow extra time for your commute. Thank you for your continued patience as this project progresses. Washington County Chamber of Commerce and Blair Crossing Apartments are inviting everyone out to Art Alley this Friday from 5:30 to 8 p.m. This is an ongoing event throughout the summer, introducing the space that it continues to be open for more events. This week, we'll have games, kids activities, food trucks, music provided by Blair Radio. Find out more about this summer schedule and how you can host events at the Art Alley by going to the Washington County Chamber of Commerce website. Fort Calhoun Fire Rescue reports all burn permits will be issued on Thursday evenings from 6:30 to 7 p.m. starting this Thursday, the 25th. They have changed meeting and training nights from Wednesdays to Thursdays. You may still obtain a burn permit online at fc.burnpermit.com. Personnel will be at the station June 17th between 6:30 and 7 p.m. to issue permits. The Fort Calhoun Rural Fire District Board will hold its regular monthly meeting at 6 p.m. Thursday evening as well, June 25th. This will be a public meeting at the Fort Calhoun Fire Station. The agenda for said meeting is available at home for the Secretary of District. Board may go to a closed executive session at any time. If questions, contact the Board Secretary at email fcfirebdtreas@gmail.com or evenings call 402-871-2187. Residents of the city and rural area are welcome to attend. City of Fort Calhoun is reminding everyone their next summer event, the Morning Market, on Saturday, June 27th from 8:30 a.m. to 12 p.m. Come support local businesses at the Adams Street Plaza Park.

0: Fort Calhoun.
1: Let's go ahead and take a look at birthdays for today, Wednesday, June 24th. American boxer Jack Dempsey was born this day in 1895. Guitarist from the Yardbirds, Jeff Beck, was born in 1944. And Fleetwood Mac drummer Mick Fleetwood was born this day in 1947. Some things that happened this day in history. In 1812, Napoleon's Grand Army invades Russia. In 1948, Soviets blockade West Berlin. In 1982, garment workers' strike began in New York City's Chinatown, which really shows why the fashion was the way it was in the 80s. In 1997, Air Force reports on Roswell after 50 years. And 2005, Tom Cruise raises eyebrows in Today Show interview. We all remember that one. National days to celebrate today. National Take Back the Lunch Break Day. So take a lunch break. Go for it. National Pralines Day and National Patch Day. 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For Blair Radio News, I'm Kelly Johnson.
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Today will be mostly sunny with a high near 82, and later tonight we'll have chances of showers with increasing clouds and a low around 60. Tomorrow we'll have chances of showers with mostly cloudy weather and a high near 76. 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That's the latest weather here on the Blair Radio 94.7 FM weather.

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1: 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Today will be mostly sunny with a high near 82, and later tonight we'll have chances of showers with increasing clouds and a low around 60. Tomorrow we'll have chances of showers with mostly cloudy weather and a high near 76. 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That's the latest weather here on the Blair Radio 94.7 FM Weather.
2: 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The City of Blair City Council meeting took place Tuesday evening last night. Among several items on the agenda, the City Council approved a revised no parking map for Meadow Drive after reviewing resident feedback and concerns. This came after a recent update regarding parking restrictions went into place. A statement from the City of Blair came out of this meeting. We would like to extend a special thank you to residents who took time to contact their City Council representatives and engage in the process. This is a great example of how local government works best, when residents make their voices heard and elected officials bring those concerns forward. If there's one takeaway from this process, it is this. If you want to see change, reach out to your City Council representative. They are for your direct connection to the city government and play an important role in representing the needs and concerns of those constituents. This process demonstrates that residents' feedback matters. Thank you for continuing to engage with us as we work to balance neighborhood concerns with the safety needs of our community and first responders. Your voice matters. We encourage residents to continue participating in local government and sharing their concerns with their elected representatives. The City of Blair has developed a feedback link for residents to contact and track their concerns via blairne.gov. City of Blair has a Grant Street construction update. Construction activity has moved east along Grant Street and is currently taking place between South 10th Street and near the railroad tracks. Eastbound traffic only is affected in this phase of the project. Eastbound detour routes use East Highway 30 to Washington Street, East 4th Street, and then head to south to reconnect with your route. Please allow posted detour signs. Use caution when traveling through the area and allow extra time for your commute. Thank you for your continued patience.

0: This Thursday, the 25th, they have changed meeting and training nights from Wednesdays to Thursdays. 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Personnel will be at the station June 17th between 6:30 and 7 p.m. to issue permits. The Fort Calhoun Rural Fire District Board will hold its regular monthly meeting at 6 p.m. Thursday evening as well, June 25th. This will be a public meeting at the Fort Calhoun Fire Station. The agenda for said meeting is available at home for the Secretary of District. Board may go to a closed executive session at any time. If questions, contact the Board Secretary at email fcfirebdtreas@gmail.com or evenings call 402-871-2187. Residents of the city and rural area are welcome to attend. City of Fort Calhoun is reminding everyone their next summer event, the Morning Market, on Saturday, June 27th from 8:30 a.m. to 12 p.m. Come support local businesses at the Adams Street Plaza Park Splash Pad. Businesses involved include Traveling Tom's Coffee, All Puffed Up, Royce Weichert's Farm Fresh Veggies, Baked for You, Bitter Boys Farms, Cosmo and Country, Dad's Secret Barbecue Sauce, Four Sisters Farms, GRT Dog Obedience Training, Heatherton Home Designs, Let's Link Permanent Jewelry. 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

0: 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Today will be mostly sunny with a high near 82, and later tonight we'll have chances of showers with increasing clouds and a low around 60. Tomorrow we'll have chances of showers with mostly cloudy weather and a high near 76. 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
1: 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Tonight we'll have chances of showers and thunderstorms with increasing clouds and a low around 60. Tomorrow we'll have chances of showers with mostly cloudy weather and a high near 75. And later that night, we'll have chances of showers and mostly cloudy weather with a low around 58. Friday will be partly sunny with a high near 79. 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That's the latest weather here on the Saunders County Online Weather.
2: 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The City of Blair City Council meeting took place Tuesday evening last night. Among several items on the agenda, the City Council approved a revised no parking map for Meadow Drive after reviewing resident feedback and concerns. This came after a recent update regarding parking restrictions went into place. A statement from the City of Blair came out of this meeting. We would like to extend a special thank you to residents who took time to contact their City Council representatives and engage in the process. This is a great example of how local government works best, when residents make their voices heard and elected officials bring those concerns forward. If there's one takeaway from this process, it is this. If you want to see change, reach out to your City Council representative. They are for your direct connection to the city government and play an important role in representing the needs and concerns of those constituents. This process demonstrates that residents' feedback matters. Thank you for continuing to engage with us as we work to balance neighborhood concerns with the safety needs of our community and first responders. Your voice matters.

through the area and allow extra time for your commute. Thank you for your continued patience as this project progresses. Washington County Chamber of Commerce and Blair Crossing Apartments are inviting everyone out to Art Alley this Friday from 5:30 to 8 p.m. This is an ongoing event throughout the summer, introducing the space that it continues to be open for more events. This week, we'll have games, kids' activities, food trucks, music provided by Blair Radio. Find out more about this summer schedule and how you can host events at the Art Alley by going to the Washington County Chamber of Commerce website. Fort Calhoun Fire Rescue reports all burn permits will be issued on Thursday evenings from 6:30 to 7 p.m. starting this Thursday, the 25th. They have changed meeting and training nights from Wednesdays to Thursdays. You may still obtain a burn permit online at fc.burnpermit.com. Personnel will be at the station June 17th between 6:30 and 7 p.m. to issue permits. The Fort Calhoun Rural Fire District Board will hold its regular monthly meeting at 6 p.m. Thursday evening as well, June 25th. This will be a public meeting at the Fort Calhoun Fire Station. The agenda for said meeting is available at home for the Secretary of District. Board may go to a closed executive session at any time. If questions, contact the Board Secretary at email fcfirebdtreas@gmail.com or evenings call 402-871-2187. Residents of the city and rural area are welcome to attend. City of Fort Calhoun's reminding everyone their next summer event, the Morning Market, on Saturday, June 27th from 8:30 a.m. to 12 p.m. Come support local businesses at the Adams Street Plaza Park Splash Pad. Businesses involved include Traveling Tom's Coffee, All Puffed Up, Royce Weikert's Farm Fresh Veggies, Baked for You, Bitter Boys Farms, Cosmo and Country, Dad's Secret Barbecue Sauce, Four Sisters Farms, GRT Dog Obedience Training, Heatherton Home Designs, Let's Link Permanent Jewelry. This is a free event hosted by the City of Fort Calhoun. Now it's time to take a look at some life changes. John Jorgensen, 69, passed away June 12, 2026 at his home in rural Blair. Memorial services will be held Saturday, June 27th at 3 p.m. at Campbell Amon Funeral Home in Blair. Visitation will be held prior to the services beginning at 1 p.m. at the funeral home. Francis McIntyre, 80, of Fort Calhoun, was born in 1946, died on June 19th of 2026. Visitation will be 10 a.m. to noon on Wednesday, June 24th at Seaver Sprick Funeral Home. Funeral services will be at noon Wednesday, June 24th, immediately following the visitation, also at the funeral home. Interment will be at Forest Lawn Memorial Park, Omaha. Memorials suggested to Fort Calhoun Fire and Rescue, Fort Calhoun Animal American Legion Post No. 348, or the American Diabetes Association. Gary Leo Cohen was born to Henry and Dorothy Cohen on November 28, 1954, in Harlan, Iowa. He attended and graduated from Woodbine High School. He lived a life marked by dedication and hard work, starting his career in various capacities before finding a fulfilling position at Vulcan in Missouri Valley, which he eventually retired. He was blessed with a long-term relationship with Julie Mitchell for over 20 years. A graveside service will be held 9:30 a.m. on Saturday, June 27th at Woodbine Cemetery. Celebration of Life will be held at Jack and Scott Clark's home from 1 to 3 p.m. on Saturday, June 27th. Their address is available on the obituary. Ruth Ann Mefford, 91, of Missouri Valley, Iowa, was born August 5, 1934 and passed away on June 19, 2026 at Longview Nursing Home. Celebration of Life service for Ruth will be held at a later date. 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For Blair Radio News, I'm Kelly Johnson. I feel

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Again, want to say thank you to McInnis Roofing and Sheet Metal. 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

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Tonight we'll have chances of showers and thunderstorms with increasing clouds and a low around 60. Tomorrow we'll have chances of showers with mostly cloudy weather and a high near 75, and later that night we'll have chances of showers and mostly cloudy weather with a low around 58. Friday will be partly sunny with a high near 79. 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That's the latest weather here on the Saunders County Online Weather.

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1: 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Tonight we'll have chances of showers and thunderstorms with increasing clouds and a low around 60. Tomorrow we'll have chances of showers with mostly cloudy weather and a high near 75. And later that night, we'll have chances of showers and mostly cloudy weather with a low around 58. Friday will be partly sunny with a high near 79. 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That's the latest weather here on the Saunders County Online Weather.
2: 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The City of Blair City Council meeting took place Tuesday evening last night. Among several items on the agenda, the City Council approved a revised no parking map for Meadow Drive after reviewing resident feedback and concerns. This came after a recent update regarding parking restrictions went into place. A statement from the City of Blair came out of this meeting. We would like to extend a special thank you to residents who took time to contact their City Council representatives and engage in the process. This is a great example of how local government works best, when residents make their voices heard and elected officials bring those concerns forward. If there's one takeaway from this process, it is this. If you want to see change, reach out to your City Council representative. They are for your direct connection to the city government and play an important role in representing the needs and concerns of those constituents. This process demonstrates that residents' feedback matters. Thank you for continuing to engage with us as we work to balance neighborhood concerns with the safety needs of our community and first responders. Your voice matters. We encourage residents to continue participating in local government and sharing their concerns with their elected representatives. The City of Blair has developed a feedback link for residents to contact and track their concerns via blairne.gov. City of Blair has a Grant Street construction update. Construction activity has moved east along Grant Street and is currently taking place between South 10th Street and near the railroad tracks. Eastbound traffic only is affected in this phase of the project. Eastbound detour routes use East Highway 30 to Washington Street, East 4th Street, and then head to south to reconnect with your route. Please allow posted detour signs. Use caution when traveling through the area and allow extra time for your commute. Thank you for your continued patience as this project progresses. Washington County Chamber of Commerce and Blair Crossing Apartments are inviting everyone out to Art Alley this Friday from 5:30 to 8 p.m. This is an ongoing event throughout the summer, introducing the space that it continues to be open for more events. This week, we'll have games, kids' activities, food trucks, music provided by Blair Radio. Find out more about this summer schedule and how you can host events at the Art Alley by going to the Washington County Chamber of Commerce website. Fort Calhoun Fire Rescue reports all burn permits will be issued on Thursday evenings from 6:30 to 7 p.m. starting this Thursday, the 25th. They have changed meeting and training nights from Wednesdays to Thursdays. You may still obtain a burn permit online at fc.burnpermit.com. Personnel will be at the station June 17th between 6:30 and 7 p.m. to issue permits. The Fort Calhoun Rural Fire District Board will hold its regular monthly meeting at 6 p.m. Thursday evening as well, June 25th. This will be a public meeting at the Fort Calhoun Fire Station. The agenda for said meeting is available at home for the Secretary of District. Board may go to a closed executive session at any time. If questions, contact the Board Secretary at email fcfirebdtreas@gmail.com or evenings call 402-871-2187. Residents of the city and rural area are welcome to attend. City of Fort Calhoun is reminding everyone their next summer event, the Morning Market on

0: Wednesday, June 24th, American boxer Jack Dempsey was born this day in 1895. Guitarist from the Yardbirds, Jeff Beck, was born in 1944. And Fleetwood Mac drummer Mick Fleetwood was born this day in 1947. Some things that happened this day in history. In 1812, Napoleon's Grand Army invades Russia. In 1948, Soviets blockade West Berlin. In 1982, garment workers' strike began in New York City's Chinatown, which really shows why the fashion was the way it was in the 80s. In 1997, Air Force reports on Roswell after 50 years. And 2005, Tom Cruise raises eyebrows in Today Show interview. We all remember that one. National days to celebrate today. National Take Back the Lunch Break Day. So take a lunch break. Go for it. National Pralines Day and National Patch Day. 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

especially if I strung it out over several years. The first day I got me a fuel pump, and the next day I got me an engine and a trunk. Then I got me a transmission and all the chrome. The little things I could get in my big

definitely wrong. The transmission was a 53 and the motor turned out to be a 73, and when we tried to put in the bolts, all the holes were gone.

Spider, this is the Cottonmouth in the Psychobilly Cadillac. Come on. Haul. Oh, this is the Cottonmouth, a negatory on the cost of this machine there, Red Rider. You might say I went right up to the factory and picked it up. It's cheaper that way.

0: 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Tonight we'll have chances of showers and thunderstorms with increasing clouds and a low around 60. Tomorrow we'll have chances of showers with mostly cloudy weather and a high near 75. And later that night, we'll have chances of showers and mostly cloudy weather with a low around 58. Friday will be partly sunny with a high near 79. 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That's the latest weather here on the Saunders County Online Weather.
1: 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How my spirit rejoices in God my Savior.
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man. He came from the school where you didn't need nothing if you couldn't make it with your own two hands. 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
1: 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Tonight we'll have chances of showers and thunderstorms with increasing clouds and a low around 60. Tomorrow we'll have chances of showers with mostly cloudy weather and a high near 75. And later that night, we'll have chances of showers and mostly cloudy weather with a low around 58. Friday will be partly sunny with a high near 79. 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That's the latest weather here on the Saunders County Online Weather.
2: 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The City of Blair City Council meeting took place Tuesday evening last night. Among several items on the agenda, the City Council approved a revised no parking map for Meadow Drive after reviewing resident feedback and concerns. This came after a recent update regarding parking restrictions went into place. A statement from the City of Blair came out of this meeting. We would like to extend a special thank you to residents who took time to contact their City Council representatives and engage in the process. This is a great example of how local government works best, when residents make their voices heard and elected officials bring those concerns forward. If there's one takeaway from this process, it is this. If you want to see change, reach out to your City Council representative. They are for your direct connection to the city government and play an important role in representing the needs and concerns of those constituents. This process demonstrates that residents' feedback matters. Thank you for continuing to engage with us as we work to balance neighborhood concerns with the safety needs of our community and first responders. Your voice matters. We encourage residents to continue participating in local government and sharing their concerns with their elected representatives. The City of Blair has developed a feedback link for residents to contact and track their concerns via blairne.gov. City of Blair has a Grant Street construction update. Construction activity has moved east along Grant Street and is currently taking place between South 10th Street and near the railroad tracks. Eastbound traffic only is affected in this phase of the project. Eastbound detour routes use East Highway 30 to Washington Street, East 4th Street, and then head to south to reconnect with your route. Please allow posted detour signs. Use caution when traveling through the area and allow extra time for your commute. Thank you for your continued patience as this project progresses. Washington County Chamber of Commerce and Blair Crossing Apartments are inviting everyone out to Art Alley this Friday from 5:30 to 8 p.m. This is an ongoing event throughout the summer, introducing the space that it continues to be open for more events. This week, we'll have games, kids' activities, food trucks, music provided by Blair Radio. Find out more about this summer schedule and how you can host events at the Art Alley by going to the Washington County Chamber of Commerce website. Fort Calhoun Fire Rescue reports all burn permits will be issued on Thursday evenings from 6:30 to 7 p.m. starting this Thursday, the 25th. They have changed meeting and training nights from Wednesdays to Thursdays. You may still obtain a burn permit online at fc.burnpermit.com. Personnel will be at the station June 17th between 6:30 and 7 p.m. to issue permits. The Fort Calhoun Rural Fire District Board will hold its regular monthly meeting at 6 p.m. Thursday evening as well, June 25th. This will be a public meeting at the Fort Calhoun Fire Station. The agenda for said meeting is available at home for the Secretary of District. Board may go to a closed executive session at any time. If questions, contact the Board Secretary at email fcfirebdtreas@gmail.com or evenings call 402-871-2187. Residents of the city and rural area are welcome to attend. City of Fort Calhoun is reminding everyone their next summer event, the Morning Market, on Saturday, June 27th from 8:30 a.m. to 12 p.m. Come support local businesses at the Adams Street Plaza Park Splash Pad. 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

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Tonight we'll have chances of showers and thunderstorms with increasing clouds and a low around 60. Tomorrow we'll have chances of showers with mostly cloudy weather and a high near 75. And later that night, we'll have chances of showers and mostly cloudy weather with a low around 58. Friday will be partly sunny with a high near 79. 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That's the latest weather here on the Saunders County Online.

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1: 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Tonight we'll have chances of showers and thunderstorms with increasing clouds and a low around 60. Tomorrow we'll have chances of showers with mostly cloudy weather and a high near 75. And later that night, we'll have chances of showers and mostly cloudy weather with a low around 58. Friday will be partly sunny with a high near 79. 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That's the latest weather here on the Saunders County Online Weather.
2: 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The City of Blair City Council meeting took place Tuesday evening last night. Among several items on the agenda, the City Council approved a revised no parking map for Meadow Drive after reviewing resident feedback and concerns. This came after a recent update regarding parking restrictions went into place. A statement from the City of Blair came out of this meeting. We would like to extend a special thank you to residents who took time to contact their City Council representatives and engage in the process. This is a great example of how local government works best, when residents make their voices heard and elected officials bring those concerns forward. If there's one takeaway from this process, it is this. If you want to see change, reach out to your city council representative. They are for your direct connection to the city government and play an important role in representing the needs and concerns of those constituents. This process demonstrates that residents' feedback matters. Thank you for continuing to engage with us as we work to balance neighborhood concerns with the safety needs of our community and first responders. Your voice matters. We encourage residents to continue participating in local government and sharing their concerns with their elected representatives. The City of Blair has developed a feedback link for residents to contact and track their concerns via blairne.gov. City of Blair has a Grant Street construction update. Construction activity has moved east along Grant Street and is currently taking place between South 10th Street and near the railroad tracks. Eastbound traffic only is affected in this phase of the project. Eastbound detour routes use East Highway 30 to Washington Street, East 4th Street, and then head to south to reconnect with your route. Please allow posted detour signs. Use caution when traveling through the area and allow extra time for your commute. Thank you for your continued patience as this project progresses. Washington County Chamber of Commerce and Blair Crossing Apartments are inviting everyone out to Art Alley this Friday from 5:30 to 8 p.m. This is an ongoing event throughout the summer, introducing the space that it continues to be open for more events. This week, we'll have games, kids' activities, food trucks, music provided by Blair Radio. Find out more about this summer schedule and how you can host events at the Art Alley by going to the Washington County Chamber of Commerce website. Fort Calhoun Fire Rescue reports all burn permits will be issued on Thursday evenings from 6:30 to 7 p.m. starting this Thursday, the 25th. They have changed meeting and training nights from Wednesdays to Thursdays. You may still obtain a burn permit online at fc.burnpermit.com. Personnel will be at the station June 17th between 6:30 and 7 p.m. to issue permits. The Fort Calhoun Rural Fire District Board will hold its regular monthly meeting at 6 p.m. Thursday evening as well, June 25th. This will be a public meeting at the Fort Calhoun Fire Station. The agenda for said meeting is available at home for the Secretary of District. Board may go to a closed executive session at any time. If questions, contact the Board Secretary at email fcfirebdtreas@gmail.com or evenings call 402-871-2187. Residents of the city and rural area are welcome to attend. City of Fort Calhoun is reminding everyone their next summer event, the Morning Market, on Saturday, June 27th from 8:30 a.m. to 12 p.m. Come support local businesses at the Adams Street Plaza Park Splash Pad. Businesses involved include Traveling Tom's Coffee, All Puffed Up, Royce Weichert's Farm Fresh Veggies, Baked for You, Bitter Boys Farms, Cosmo and Country, Dad's Secret Barbecue Sauce, Four Sisters Farms, GRT Dog Obedience Training, Heatherington Home Designs, Let's Link Permanent Jewelry. 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Let's go ahead and take a look at birthdays for today. Wednesday, June 24th, American boxer Jack Dempsey was born this day in 1895. Guitarist from the Yardbirds, Jeff Beck, was born in 1944. And Fleetwood Mac drummer Mick Fleetwood was born this day in 1947. Some things that happened this day in history. In 1812, Napoleon's Grand Army invades Russia. In 1948, Soviets blockade West Germany, West Berlin. In 1982, garment workers' strike began in New York City's Chinatown, which really shows why the fashion was the way it was in the 80s. In 1997, Air Force reports on Roswell after 50 years. And 2005, Tom Cruise raises eyebrows in Today Show interview. We all remember that one. National days to celebrate today. National Take Back the Lunch Break Day. So take a lunch break. Go for it. National Pralines Day and National Patch Day. 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For Blair Radio News, I'm Kelly Johnson.

0: 104.7 Blair Radio and our nonprofit news brought to us by RVR Bank. Again, want to say thank you to them as they are fantastic sponsors and partners of ours, being able to bring a whole plethora of information right to your fingertips, your video or radio. So today we get to talk about American Legion and a lot of things are going on. And over there, they have been in the middle of some construction. I know people have kind of noticed some things happening. So we have a couple gentlemen. Let me just have you guys introduce yourselves.
1: I am Russ Cook, the commander of American Legion Post 154.
2: And I am Jim Sandville. And I'm the adjunct of the Sons of the American Legion Squadron 154.
0: All right. Well, thank you guys both for coming in today and talking about American Legion. A lot of things are going on full swing. American Legion baseball. I just want to say it's always a great thing to be able to see a great tradition there. But part of the tradition also is just being a part of the community, serving the community. And you guys are looking forward at this point in time to how can the Legion be able to, you know, serve in the future. And part of this is a building project you guys have going on. Can you kind of Legion be able to, you know, serve in the future? And part of this is a building project you guys have going on. Can you kind of tell us where, what's going on, what happened?

0: the space where the existing bathrooms and the trophy room are now will become part of the lounge, and then that will be adjacent to our event center, which is getting a facelift also, and those bathrooms will be accessible from the event center and from the lounge separately. And then we also have a new outdoor area on the west side for the lounge and for people who are at the event center.
1: All right. Well, so you don't just start tearing down walls or anything like that. It takes money to do this. And so what is the goal of the project? How much do you need to be able to make it and get it done completely?
0: Our goal is $500,000, and currently we're sitting, we've raised $370,000, and we have a couple more asks out there, so, but we're always looking for more donors, and it doesn't matter what you can give, anything. We've had people give, you know, 50, 100. We've had people, the Nielsen Foundation gave us 100,000. So
1: yeah,
0: anything in between is wonderful and will help us get the project finished up.
1: Well, the one thing to keep in mind is the American Legion is for everybody. You think veterans, you think people are serving, but it is really a community hall, not just a veterans hall, right?
2: Yeah. Yeah, I would totally agree. Although you're right, we are a place for veterans to come and feel safe and be a part of something. But we're also open to the public, and are more than happy for anybody in the public that wants to come in and socialize with friends or other members.
1: All right. And so what you're trying to do is you're working on something that has been associated with that philosophy for a long time and bringing it up to now and making it ready for the future.
2: Yeah, correct.
1: And so with that, it takes money to do that. So looking at a goal of $500,000, but anybody can give to it, right? What's the best way to have somebody go and say they want to learn more, they want to get involved?
0: Probably the best way is to contact one of us, either a Legion member or a Sons of the American Legion member, and we can give you the information. We'll take checks or cash. We have a Edward Jones account that we set up that you can donate through if you want to help with your tax burden on some capital gains. We've had a few people do that where they've donated stock to it and avoided the capital gains on it. We also have a Venmo account that can be donated to.
1: Mm-hmm. And what is the time frame to get this completed? You're in the middle of the project. You have when it rains, it's a muddy backyard. So you want to fix that and get that corrected as soon as possible, right?
0: Yes. We're in the project right now. We're just finishing up some concrete work. Framing should start this week. I think the framing will go really fast because it's a fairly small addition, but then everything slows down visually anyway. There'll be a lot of stuff going on the inside and everything, but we're hoping sometime late summer, early fall to be completed with the entire project.
1: Okay. And one of the aspects of that, I always see, when you think of American Legions, you go in, you see a tradition, but you also see the age of the facility sometimes. You know, it's like you see the 70s in, that has come through. How do you blend that? Because you don't want to lose that. You want to be able to maintain where you've been, what you're going through, and then be able to bring that and merge that in. But that's part of the funding you're looking for, is being able to have the tradition bring forward, right?
0: Yes, definitely. You know, we, with our new decorations and everything, we want to make sure that it is very veteran oriented, military designs and stuff, and make it feel like a place that veterans and military people would want to be, along with the general public. We feel like, you know, especially small town Nebraska, mid-America, mm-hmm. People support that kind of stuff. We've got some different designs and stuff that we've started collecting now that

0: we'll expand on and just make it feel like a home for where people want to go.
1: All right. So I would suggest contact the American Legion. You stop in when you guys are open. Or if you have any type of fundraiser, if you have like some type of meal going on, you know, stop out there, be a part of it, and help raise the support, because this is providing something for our community that nobody, you know, nobody else can provide, right? Mm-hmm. So
2: yeah, I think one of the good things we have at the Legion is the members there. And even some people who aren't will volunteer, and we get outstanding volunteer and work from the members. It just makes things great. You know, like the steak fry we have, there's always plenty of people there, and they make steaks awesome, by the way.
1: Yeah.
2: And, you know, some of that other stuff we do, you know, we – like the corned beef and cabbage thing we do every March, you know, the guys that volunteer to cook that just do an outstanding job. And so I think a lot of thanks goes out to the individual members, too.
1: Yeah. So, again, but also when you fund this, it's not just funding the center. It's not just funding a facility. It's funding a place and the support for veterans as well as everybody in the community.
2: Right, yes.
0: Yeah, so our event center is available for rent. We've had lots and lots of birthday parties and family reunions and
2: graduation
0: parties, funerals. We've had a wedding recently. Mm-hmm. The people that had the wedding came in and decorated themselves, and it just transformed the whole back room event center into something. It was beautiful. So. It's not a huge event center, but for smaller events and stuff, it's a perfect place to come and have your family or friends or whatever.
1: All right, so let's go ahead and make sure we get fully funded, get this project complete, and be able to serve the community. Thank you guys for doing what you do. Thank you for your service to not only the country, but also service to one another and to the community.
2: Thank you.
0: Thank you.

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I used to-

0: Saunders County Online Weather, brought to you by National Land Realty. Tonight we'll have chances of showers and thunderstorms with increasing clouds and a low around 60. Tomorrow we'll have chances of showers with mostly cloudy weather and a high near 75. And later that night, we'll have chances of showers and mostly cloudy weather with a low around 58. Friday will be partly sunny with a high near 79. 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That's the latest weather here on the Saunders County Online Weather.
1: Today's good news from the NLT, Luke 1, verse 47. How my spirit rejoices in God my Savior.

0: It's 94.7 Blair Radio and our local guest segments brought to us by RVR Bank. Again, we want to say thank you to RVR Bank being a great sponsor, bringing information about what's happening with nonprofits as well as just information right here in Blair through Blair Radio. Today, I have Cindy with us, and we were talking about a archery tournament that is basically come from a loss. So you're trying to build out of a loss, your son Brandon.
1: Yes.
0: And so first introduce yourself for those few who don't know you.
1: You bet. I'm Cindy Tomczak and the mother of Brandon Tomczak. And we live here in Blair. We have for about 30 years. And so that's who I am. And Brandon, it's an honor to do this event every year because I get to say, hi, I'm Brandon's mom.
0: Yeah.
1: On that day.
0: So Brandon, now tragically you lost Brandon 21 years ago.
1: Right.
0: And so ever since then, how did you start doing a fundraiser with archery and in honor of Brandon?
1: Well, we didn't start it. Actually, Brandon, at the age of 10, was great friends with a group of people, Herta Bouvet, the Stork family, and they were very involved in archery at Orion Archery. And so Brandon passed away in an auto accident, and he was 16 and a half years old. And they came to us, you know, and asked us if they could put together a 3D shoot in memory of Brandon and through Orion Archery. And honestly, one of the biggest fears that I'll speak for myself as a mom is that your child's going to be forgotten.
0: Right.
1: And so never did I realize that 21 years later we would still be doing this. So they came to us and asked us, and then they've created it. Orion Archery is the one who created this event. They're collaborating with my husband and I and our son Mitchell, and you know, we've never shot archery, so you know it wasn't in the family or anything. So it got that's how it got started. Was Orion Archery came to us,
0: and Brandon had a passion for it, though. Obviously.
1: He did. Oh yes, he started when he was 10, and he was getting ready to do hunting with his dad with bow and arrow, and then also certainly this group of wonderful friends of his and their parents just like wrapped their arms around Brandon and really engaged him into the community because we were a transplant from Omaha.
0: Right.
1: And so I still worked in Omaha. So he loved archery. And so when they came to us, you know, Orion Archery's mission is it's all about the kids.
0: Right.
1: And it's been that mission all along. And so we wanted to share the love of archery, and never did I know the quality of people that are involved in that, not just here in Blair, but surrounding.
0: Sure.
1: So he loved archery.
0: Well, and it's a discipline. It is focus. Yeah. It's one of the if anybody has really taken time to do it, in order to be able to hit your target, you have to have an immense amount of strength and focus.
1: Yeah. And it's an individual sport, right?
0: Right.
1: It's not a team sport. It's an individual sport, which really helps, you know, a lot of kids to really compete with themselves and build their confidence up.
0: Yeah. So always to improve better.
1: Mm-hmm. Yeah.
0: So, but it's a great thing to see this legacy for you to be able to see, you know, remember Brandon year after year.
1: You bet.
0: Now this, we've already passed this year, so plans are for next year?
1: Yeah, absolutely. We're going to do it again in 2027. We just had our largest year of participants ever. We had 443 people come to the Brandon Tomczak Memorial 3D shoot. It was on May 31st. And it's really all about what the shoot provides is we provide equipment, we provide instruction, and a place for people to shoot. So we use the Lake Cunningham outdoor archery range, which is off Pawnee Road, and it's a beautiful location, and a lot of people don't know what 3D is. Mm. I didn't know what 3D was. So basically what it is a 20 animal, 3D animals. They're the styrofoam animals, sure. Right? The deer you see out in yeah. the yard. But Orion has deer and bear and snakes and dinosaurs and all different. So they lay out all these 20 different animals around down these lanes. And people come that have no experience whatsoever. So we teach safety, mm-hmm. you know, how to be safe with a bow and arrow. We teach how to score on the target. And then we also give them instruction. We take each family member, they get a bow. Wow. We have pink bows, we have blue bows, mm-hmm. They, you know, those bows are, you know, donated. Orion has bows. Golden Arrow is a part of it. Pottawatomie County archery is a part of it. Mm-hmm. And so everybody comes, and then we show them how to shoot, and then they go out on the course. It takes about an hour and a half
0: sure.
1: to shoot. And then they come back around, and everybody gets a medal.
0: Yeah.
1: And it's so cute because a lot of the parents are more excited about getting the medal than even the
0: yeah.
1: kids.
0: Yeah.
1: And then we give plaques away for first, second, and third winners for three different age groups. 15, 17-year-olds, 13, 14-year-olds, sure. and then I think the other one is 10 to 11-year-olds. So
0: sure. And I was going to ask that, you know, what is the kind of target demographic age-wise you're looking to come in?
1: You know, our flyer says that we're open to all kids of all ages from 3 to 75 plus.
0: Right. As long as you have the ability to do it.
1: That's right. You can be a big kid at our shoot. And and it has really just, I started marketing on Facebook. We used to mail out. Mm-hmm. We had a database, and Pounds Printing has been a fabulous supporter of our event, and not just printing, but also their whole family has volunteered since day one.
0: Yeah.
1: And so we used to mail out to a database that was 19 years old, and I used to have people come up to me and say, hey, could you my mom wants you to change the address you're mailing to because I haven't lived there for 15 years.
0: Oh, sure. Yeah.
1: So it was at that time we decided to stop mailing, and we started marketing on Facebook. And we've gone from 3 years ago, we had 100 followers. Mm-hmm. Last year, we had 300 followers. And this year, we now are over 900 followers.
0: That's amazing. Growth is a great thing.
1: Yeah, and it's nationwide.
0: Yeah.
1: So the archery community is very, they're a beautiful group of people. It's very family oriented. If the parents are involved, usually the kids are involved. It's an outdoor event for them. And they're the most humble, loving people. I've never met an archer that's, you know, that is any other way but than that. So
0: right.
1: It's just an honor to be able to do this with them.
0: Yeah. And so is the Facebook page for your son, or is it through Orion?
1: No, it's the Brandon Tomczak Memorial 3D Shoot page.
0: Okay.
1: And so we have our own page, and
0: So that way we can guide you to it.
1: Yeah, yeah. So. You can see photos of everything on it, and so it's I just started that maybe 3 years ago, too,
0: sure.
1: with a site.
0: And so does it cost to be a part of it?
1: There is. We take a $5 donation per shooter. Okay. And so a family of five might come. Mom and dad or grandma, grandpa might be observers.
0: Mm-hmm.
1: They're not going to shoot, so they don't have to pay.
0: Right.
1: But I'm telling you, people come up there, and they will, if they're only paying for one shooter, they will give us $20 and say, it's a donation.
0: Right.
1: So,
0: And because $5 for that amount of time is nothing.
1: That's what most of the families come. There's no way we could go anywhere and do a family event for the price of what we do here.
0: Right.
1: So,
0: then the funds go in to be able to help other things, though.
1: Yeah. So for 21 years, we have supported the Ted Nugent Camp for Kids.
0: Mm-hmm.
1: If you don't know who Ted Nugent is,
0: where have you been?
1: That's right. He is a major rock star. Mm-hmm. If you looked at Ted, you would think, oh my gosh, he's probably like a lot of the rest of them.
0: No,
1: Ted never smoked, drank, done drugs. He's very outdoor.
0: He has a quote. Look it up. I probably won't say it right now.
1: Kevin Marquette, he runs and has for the last 18 years runs the Ted Nugent Camp for Kids here in Papillion. They do it in Papillion once a year.
0: Okay.
1: And the Ted Nugent Camp for Kids introduces inner city kids to archery, air guns, trapping, fishing. Mm-hmm. It's a one-day event. And so Kevin is a huge member of Golden Arrow Archery, and he's the one that has run the JOAD, the Junior Olympic. I'm gonna mess that up, but he runs that, and he teaches kids how to hunt with bow and arrow.
0: Mm-hmm.
1: So he's been a part of our group for 21 years. He never knew Brandon. And so, to have somebody like that committed to the cause and to stay with us has just been wonderful.
0: All right.
1: So we contribute to that. We also provide scholarships to Blair High School students or homeschoolers here in the Blair area. And then we also, it's a $500 scholarship. We've given away a lot.
0: Right. 21
1: in
0: years,
1: the 21
0: that adds
1: years,
0: up. Yeah.
1: Yes. And then we also, at the shoot, anyone that has shot at our event and they're a high school senior, they actually can come and fill out an application and receive a $500 scholarship. We're very generous. The money's been sitting in the Washington County Community Foundation. They hold the money for the scholarships. And so any corporation or company that donates, they can donate to them, and they're a nonprofit.
0: Right.
1: And
0: you can signify where you want it to go.
1: That's right. That's like Washington County Bank. They've been a supporter for 21 years, and they write it out to the
0: Community Foundation,
1: and then they get that.
0: So, for example, we're already planning for Washington County Gives. You'll be on that, so you can just check that box and be able to go straight into that.
1: That's right. So we do scholarships. During COVID, we had 1 year. So even though we say it was 21 years we've been doing it, we had 1 year we did not do it. Mm-hmm. But we took money from our account and we donated it to the food bank here in Blair to help support the community that year, because the community has supported us so greatly.
0: Right, right. Mm-hmm. Well, that's an amazing thing. It's a great legacy, and to see that continue on. Even, like you said, there are people who haven't met them that are still involved.
1: Oh, definitely.
0: But it does do a lot of good things, especially with scholarships, giving back to the community, and getting those youth involved in things they would have no other way to be able to experience it.
1: Yeah. Well, and I think also to add to that, I love that, Kelly, but I think also to add to that, it is a wonderful family event.
0: Yes.
1: And they come out there and they'll have their little flip-flops on coming from the city.
0: Yeah.
1: And they have no idea that they're about ready to enter the outdoor,
0: Mm-hmm.
1: And so that family bond, and they just keep coming back. I've got pictures of kids. They came in a stroller at 21 years ago, and now they've graduated, and we gave them a scholarship. It's an honor.
0: Eventually, they'll be bringing their kids.
1: Well, and that's how it's kind of happened. A lot of the people that – we have a core group, about 20 people that every year – and there's been so many involved over 21 years, but we have a core group of people here in Blair that many of that core group were friends of Brandon's when he passed away.
0: Mm-hmm.
1: And so they now are grown men with families and children. And like I said, they're running Orion because they want that for their children.
0: Right.
1: And so the mission just keeps on for Orion.
0: And then it just, like you said, it's a family event.
1: Yes.
0: You don't see that very often anymore. So
1: To go 21 years.
0: To 21 years and to be able to see it now really growing.
1: It's like, wow, how big do we want to get? We're not really out to get big, but... there is a want Yeah. There's a want from the community to have that.
0: We're starting to see a lot more families wanting to be engaged with each other again. So that's a great thing to see.
1: It is a great thing.
0: And thank you so very much for, you know, turning a tragedy in or allowing that to be turned into something that is able to help out people in the community.
1: Oh, I had no idea what it would evolve into. And I say my greatest joy is, you know, for me to be able to go on that day, and I'm the greeter. Mm-hmm. I have people that take, we have people that do everything else, and I'm the greeter, and I get to introduce myself as Brandon's mom, and to have that, you know, one day a year that it is, you know, I get to say it over and over again. It's a real, it's awesome.
0: So make sure, because we'll link at the bottom of your video, the access to the Facebook page. So go ahead, share it, like it, and be able to learn about next year. So it's kind of always in the same time frame, though, right?
1: It is. It always follows the weekend after Memorial Day.
0: Okay.
1: And it's on a Sunday. We set up on Saturday, and then the event is on a Sunday. It goes from, we start at 7 in the morning, and we take our last shooter registration at 2. Because it takes about an hour and a half to go through.
0: Right.
1: And so that 443 people came in all that time frame.
0: Wow. And that's management right there.
1: Yeah, yeah. It flowed. And it flowed.
0: Crowd control.
1: It was awesome. It was awesome. It went really well. So.
0: All right. Well, again, follow, like, and then if you want to just give, you can do that.
1: Absolutely.
0: And so go to the Washington County Community Foundation and be able to give that way as well. Or if it grows, you're going to need more volunteers.
1: Oh, every year we need more volunteers. And what we need is people that have shot archery. You know, if you're a youth and you know safety, we would take you to volunteer. If you would volunteer for an hour or two, you could be at the safety education table. If you know how to, what the targets and, you know, how to score on an animal, you could come volunteer and do that.
0: Yeah.
1: If you don't know how to shoot, it's okay, but you have to know a little bit to volunteer. But we would take all of our past scholarship winners. We would love to have you come and volunteer. How about that?
0: That's a great way to look at it. And if you're not an archer, if you have a great personality, that, you know, that'd be able to help talk to people. Again, you know, thank you so very much for sharing. I know that is, you know, it's been difficult 21 years for you.
1: Absolutely.
0: Nobody can imagine that.
1: No.
0: But to see your fear of Brandon being forgotten, not a fear anymore.
1: No. He's proven that, and everybody around me has proven that. So.
0: All right. So, again, starting preparations for the next one, which is the weekend after Memorial Day.
1: Yeah.
0: And, again, is it always going to be at the
1: Lake Cunningham Outdoor Range? And it's 9100 Pawnee Road.
0: Yeah.
1: And I tell you, if you've never been out there,
0: they
1: have
0: place.
1: They have a fenced-in area that has 10 targets, and it's a beautiful hiking area out there also. Yeah. So it's a beautiful outdoor area.
0: All right. Well, let's make sure that this continues to grow and give back to the community like you've been doing so well.
1: Thank you.

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1: 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Tonight we'll have chances of showers and thunderstorms with increasing clouds and a low around 60. Tomorrow we'll have chances of showers with mostly cloudy weather and a high near 75. And later that night, we'll have chances of showers and mostly cloudy weather with a low around 58. Friday will be partly sunny with a high near 79. 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That's the latest weather here on the Saunders County Online Weather.
2: 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The City of Blair City Council meeting took place Tuesday evening last night. Among several items on the agenda, the City Council approved a revised no parking map for Meadow Drive after reviewing resident feedback and concerns. This came after a recent update regarding parking restrictions went into place. A statement from the City of Blair came out of this meeting. We would like to extend a special thank you to residents who took time to contact their City Council representatives and engage in the process. This is a great example of how local government works best, when residents make their voices heard and elected officials bring those concerns forward. If there's one takeaway from this process, it is this. If you want to see change, reach out to your City Council representative. They are for your direct connection to the city government and play an important role in representing the needs and concerns of those constituents. This process demonstrates that residents' feedback matters. Thank you for continuing to engage with us as we work to balance neighborhood concerns with the safety needs of our community and first responders. Your voice matters. We encourage residents to continue participating in local government and sharing their concerns with their elected representatives. The City of Blair has developed a feedback link for residents to contact and track their concerns via blairne.gov. City of Blair has a Grant Street construction update. Construction activity has moved east along Grant Street and is currently taking place between South 10th Street and near the railroad tracks. Eastbound traffic only is affected in this phase of the project. Eastbound detour routes use East Highway 30 to Washington Street, East 4th Street, and then head to south to reconnect with your route. Please allow posted detour signs. Use caution when traveling through the area and allow extra time for your commute. Thank you for your continued patience as this project progresses. Washington County Chamber of Commerce and Blair Crossing Apartments are inviting everyone out to Art Alley this Friday from 5:30 to 8 p.m. This is an ongoing event throughout the summer, introducing the space that it continues to be open for more events. This week, we'll have games, kids' activities, food trucks, music provided by Blair Radio. Find out more about this summer schedule and how you can host events at the Art Alley by going to the Washington County Chamber of Commerce website. Fort Calhoun Fire Rescue reports all burn permits will be issued on Thursday evenings from 6:30 to 7 p.m. starting this Thursday, the 25th. They have changed meeting and training nights from Wednesdays to Thursdays. You may still obtain a burn permit online at fc.burnpermit.com. Personnel will be at the station June 17th between 6:30 and 7 p.m. to issue permits. The Fort Calhoun Rural Fire District Board will hold its regular monthly meeting at 6 p.m. Thursday evening as well, June 25th. This will be a public meeting at the Fort Calhoun Fire Station. The agenda for said meeting is available at home for the Secretary of District. Board may go to a closed executive session at any time. If questions, contact the Board Secretary at email fcfirebdtreas@gmail.com or evenings call 402-871-2187. Residents of the city and rural area are welcome to attend. City of Fort Calhoun is reminding everyone their next summer event, the Morning Market, on Saturday, June 27th from 8:30 a.m. to 12 p.m. Come support local businesses at the Adams Street Plaza Park Splash Pad. Businesses involved include Traveling Tom's Coffee, All Puffed Up, Royce Weichert's Farm Fresh Veggies, Baked for You, Bitter Boys Farms, Cosmo and Country, Dad's Secret Barbecue Sauce, Four Sisters Farms, GRT Dog Obedience Training, Hetherington Home Designs, Let's Link Permanent Jewelry. 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
1: Saunders County Online Weather, brought to you by National Land Realty. Tonight we'll have chances of showers and thunderstorms with increasing clouds and a low around 60. Tomorrow we'll have chances of showers with mostly cloudy weather and a high near 75, and later that night we'll have chances of showers and mostly cloudy weather with a low around 58. Friday will be partly sunny with a high near 79. 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
1: 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Tonight we'll have chances of showers and thunderstorms with increasing clouds and a low around 60. Tomorrow we'll have chances of showers with mostly cloudy weather and a high near 75. And later that night, we'll have chances of showers and mostly cloudy weather with a low around 58. Friday will be partly sunny with a high near 79. 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That's the latest weather here on the Saunders County Online Weather.
2: 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The City of Blair City Council meeting took place Tuesday evening last night. Among several items on the agenda, the City Council approved a revised no parking map for Meadow Drive after reviewing resident feedback and concerns. This came after a recent update regarding parking restrictions went into place. A statement from the City of Blair came out of this meeting. We would like to extend a special thank you to residents who took time to contact their City Council representatives and engage in the process. This is a great example of how local government works best, when residents make their voices heard and elected officials bring those concerns forward. If there's one takeaway from this process, it is this. If you want to see change, reach out to your City Council representative. They are for your direct connection to the city government and play an important role in representing the needs and concerns of those constituents. This process demonstrates that residents' feedback matters. Thank you for continuing to engage with us as we work to balance neighborhood concerns with the safety needs of our community and first responders. Your voice matters. We encourage residents to continue participating in local government and sharing their concerns with their elected representatives. The City of Blair has developed a feedback link for residents to contact and track their concerns via blairne.gov. City of Blair has a Grant Street construction update. Construction activity has moved east along Grant Street and is currently taking place between South 10th Street and near the railroad tracks. Eastbound traffic only is affected in this phase of the project. Eastbound detour routes use East Highway 30 to Washington Street, East 4th Street, and then head to south to reconnect with your route. Please allow posted detour signs. Use caution when traveling through the area and allow extra time for your commute. Thank you for your continued patience as this project progresses. Washington County Chamber of Commerce and Blair Crossing Apartments are inviting everyone out to Art Alley this Friday from 5:30 to 8 p.m. This is an ongoing event throughout the summer, introducing the space that it continues to be open for more events. This week, we'll have games, kids' activities, food trucks, music provided by Blair Radio. Find out more about this summer schedule and how you can host events at the Art Alley by going to the Washington County Chamber of Commerce website. Fort Calhoun Fire Rescue reports all burn permits will be issued on Thursday evenings from 6:30 to 7 p.m. starting this Thursday, the 25th. They have changed meeting and training nights from Wednesdays to Thursdays. You may still obtain a burn permit online at fc.burnpermit.com. Personnel will be at the station June 17th between 6:30 and 7 p.m. to issue permits. The Fort Calhoun Rural Fire District Board will hold its regular monthly meeting at 6 p.m. Thursday evening as well, June 25th. This will be a public meeting at the Fort Calhoun Fire Station. The agenda for said meeting is available at home for the Secretary of District. Board may go to a closed executive session at any time. If questions, contact the Board Secretary at email fcfirebdtreas@gmail.com or evenings call 402-871-2187. Residents of the city and rural area are welcome to attend. City of Fort Calhoun is reminding everyone their next summer event, the Morning Market, on Saturday, June 27th from 8:30 a.m. to 12 p.m. Come support local businesses at the Adams Street Plaza Park Splash Pad. Businesses involved include Traveling Tom's Coffee, All Puffed Up, Royce Weichert's Farm Fresh Veggies, Baked for You, Bitter Boys Farms, Cosmo & Country, Dad's Secret Barbecue Sauce, Four Sisters Farms, GRT Dog Obedience Training, Hetherington Home Designs, Let's Link Permanent Jewelry. This is a free event hosted by the City of Fort Calhoun. Now it's time to take a look at some life changes. John Jorgensen, 69, passed away June 12, 2026 at his home in rural Blair. Memorial services will be held Saturday, June 27th at 3 p.m. at Campbell Amon Funeral Home in Blair. Visitation will be held prior to the services beginning at 1 p.m. at the funeral home. Francis McIntyre, 80, of Fort Calhoun, was born in 1946, died on June 19th of 2026. Visitation will be 10 a.m. to noon on Wednesday, June 24th at Seaver Sprick Funeral Home. Funeral services will be at noon, Wednesday, June 24th, immediately following the visitation, also at the funeral home. Interment will be at Forest Lawn Memorial Park, Omaha. Memorials suggested to Fort Calhoun Fire and Rescue, Fort Calhoun Animal American Legion Post No. 348, or the American Diabetes Association. Gary Leo Cohen was born to Henry and Dorothy Cohen on November 28, 1954, in Harlan, Iowa. He attended and graduated from Woodbine High School. He lived a life marked by dedication and hard work, starting his career in various capacities before finding a fulfilling position at Vulcan in Missouri Valley, which he eventually retired. He was blessed with a long-term relationship with Julie Mitchell for over 20 years. A graveside service will be held 9:30 a.m. on Saturday, June 27th at Woodbine Cemetery. Celebration of Life will be held at Jack and Scott Clark's home from 1 to 3 p.m. on Saturday, June 27th. Their address is available on the obituary. Ruth Ann Mefford, 91, of Missouri Valley, Iowa, was born August 5, 1934 and passed away on June 19, 2026 at Longview Nursing Home. Celebration of Life service for Ruth will be held at a later date. 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

0: Saunders County Online Weather, brought to you by National Land Realty. Tonight we'll have chances of showers and thunderstorms with increasing clouds and a low around 60. Tomorrow we'll have chances of showers with mostly cloudy weather and a high near 75. And later that night, we'll have chances of showers and mostly cloudy weather with a low around 58. Friday will be partly sunny with a high near 79. 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That's the latest weather here on the Saunders County Online Weather.
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1: 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Tonight we'll have chances of showers and thunderstorms with increasing clouds and a low around 60. Tomorrow we'll have chances of showers with mostly cloudy weather and a high near 75. And later that night, we'll have chances of showers and mostly cloudy weather with a low around 58. Friday will be partly sunny with a high near 79. 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That's the latest weather here on the Saunders County Online Weather.
2: 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The City of Blair City Council meeting took place Tuesday evening last night. Among several items on the agenda, the City Council approved a revised no parking map for Meadow Drive after reviewing resident feedback and concerns. This came after a recent update regarding parking restrictions went into place. A statement from the City of Blair came out of this meeting. We would like to extend a special thank you to residents who took time to contact their City Council representatives and engage in the process. This is a great example of how local government works best, when residents make their voices heard and elected officials bring those concerns forward. If there's one takeaway from this process, it is this. If you want to see change, reach out to your City Council representative. They are for your direct connection to the city government and play an important role in representing the needs and concerns of those constituents. This process demonstrates that residents' feedback matters. Thank you for continuing to engage with us as we work to balance neighborhood concerns with the safety needs of our community and first responders. Your voice matters. We encourage residents to continue participating in local government and sharing their concerns with their elected representatives. The City of Blair has developed a feedback link for residents to contact and track their concerns via blairne.gov. City of Blair has a Grant Street construction update. Construction activity has moved east along Grant Street and is currently taking place between South 10th Street and near the railroad tracks. Eastbound traffic only is affected in this phase of the project. Eastbound detour routes use East Highway 30 to Washington Street, East 4th Street, and then head to south to reconnect with your route. Please allow posted detour signs. Use caution when traveling through the area and allow extra time for your commute. Thank you for your continued patience as this project progresses. Washington County Chamber of Commerce and Blair Crossing Apartments are inviting everyone out to Art Alley this Friday from 5:30 to 8 p.m. This is an ongoing event throughout the summer, introducing the space that it continues to be open for more events. This week, we'll have games, kids' activities, food trucks, music provided by Blair Radio. Find out more about this summer schedule and how you can host events at the Art Alley by going to the Washington County Chamber of Commerce website. Fort Calhoun Fire Rescue reports all burn permits will be issued on Thursday evenings from 6:30 to 7 p.m. starting this Thursday, the 25th. They have changed meeting and training nights from Wednesdays to Thursdays. You may still obtain a burn permit online at fc.burnpermit.com. Personnel will be at the station June 17th between 6:30 and 7 p.m. to issue permits. The Fort Calhoun Rural Fire District Board will hold its regular monthly meeting at 6 p.m. Thursday evening as well, June 25th. This will be a public meeting at the Fort Calhoun Fire Station. The agenda for said meeting is available at home for the Secretary of District. Board may go to a closed executive session at any time. If questions, contact the Board Secretary at email fcfirebdtreas@gmail.com or evenings call 402-871-2187. Residents of the city and rural area are welcome to attend. City of Fort Calhoun is reminding everyone their next summer event, the Morning Market, on Saturday, June 27th from 8:30 a.m. to 12 p.m. Come support local businesses at the Adams Street Plaza Park Splash Pad. 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

0: Saunders County Online Weather, brought to you by National Land Realty. Tonight we'll have chances of showers and thunderstorms with increasing clouds and a low around 60. Tomorrow we'll have chances of showers with mostly cloudy weather and a high near 75. And later that night, we'll have chances of showers and mostly cloudy weather with a low around 58. Friday will be partly sunny with a high near 79. 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That's the latest weather here on the Saunders County Online Weather.
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out downtown. Your lipstick stained every coffee cup that I got in this house. The way you say I love you too's like rain on an old tin roof.